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3: Mainly clear tonight, turning chillier. The low down to 43 in Williamsport, but upper 30s for some of the outlying areas. On Friday, mostly sunny, beautiful day with a high of 70. High clouds limit the sun on Saturday. The nicer of the weekend days, the high 68. Sunday, overcast with some rain from tropical rainstorm Isaias at the high of 60. Chance for a shower to start Monday. Otherwise warmer with the clouds breaking for some afternoon sun with a high up to 72. AccuWeather anytime at WILQ.com. I'm meteorologist Jason Catarina.
0: We are the home of all your country favorites in the Susquehanna Valley since 1972. 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

That's Little Big Town on Country 105.1 WIOQ. Hey, if you're in the Muncie area, you can get it in nice and clear. Just turn it on over a few notches to 105.5 FM, and you're going to get us in there crystal clear. 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
1: Rascal Flatts, Praying for Daylight on WILQ. Yeah, we're seeing less and less of daylight. That's just you got a give and take kind of thing with fall. You love the weather, the beautiful leaves, the foliage, the blue skies and sunshine, and you just got less daylight. Speaking of lights, it's a different kind of lights. It's Friday Night Lights coming up tomorrow night with high school football action. Week 7 already. Shamokin and Williamsport tomorrow is the game of the week. And you can hear all that play-by-play action with Ian Catherine, Bob Woodley, and Eric Spencer will give you the halftime report. 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
7: WILQ AccuWeather. Mainly clear tonight, turning chillier. The low down to 43 in Williamsport, but upper 30s for some of the outlying areas. On Friday, mostly sunny, beautiful day with a high of 70. High clouds limit the sun on Saturday. The nicer of the weekend days, the high 68. Sunday, overcast with some rain from tropical rainstorm Isaias at the high of 60. Chance for a shower to start Monday. Otherwise warmer with the clouds breaking for some afternoon sun with the high up to 72. AccuWeather anytime at WILQ.com. I'm meteorologist Jason Catarina.

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0: Chase Matthew on Country 105.1 WILQ. Make sure you wake up with Carrie's Corner bright and early. Sean will be here all bright-eyed and bushy-tailed anytime after 5 a.m. Here's Chris Jansen.
1: 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Bad music can just stay away. If you ain't got anything good to say, then shut your mouth.

0: Joe Nichols with Broken Heartsville on WILQ. I think I've been there a time or two. When I was a teenager, you can remember being brokenhearted. Oh, that stunk. That was like the worst feeling ever. You know what we did a lot of times? We would call the radio station and request a song to hear our request played, some sad, sappy song, and then cry the whole time and play. 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You can do that with Ted Bennett. 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It's the All Request Lunch Hour with Teddy B. And you can record and send us a message through the Backyard Broadcasting app. You can stop by our Facebook page. 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Maybe you'll win lunch for two to Subway and two tickets for the races at the Clinton County Speedway just for making a request. So make sure you let them know what you want to hear. So y'all request lunch hour on WILQ.
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Morgan Wallen, Ben by Now, and Country 105.1 WIOQ. Make sure you tune in to Mark Mack, afternoons 2 to 7. He'll get you through your day with some great country tunes. He'll also get you home from work. It's Thomas Rhett right now.

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0: And somewhere over Laredo on WILQ, while I'm reading here, that the water skiing squirrel, I have not seen this yet, sounds hilarious. She finished her run at the Carolina Classic Fair in Winston-Salem, North Carolina. The family-run show promotes water safety. Twiggy, the squirrel, that's its name, Twiggy, is now heading to South Carolina for shows and has become a viral superstar. Twiggy's owner says he lost his father in a boating accident in 1997, and his mother then put a life jacket on a squirrel to promote water safety, and that's how Twiggy's show began. Oh, man, he just can't get any stranger than that, but I'm going to have to definitely go online. That's worth checking out.
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8: Mainly clear tonight, turning chillier. The low down to 43 in Williamsport, but upper 30s for some of the outlying areas. On Friday, mostly sunny, beautiful day with a high of 70. High clouds limit the sun on Saturday. The nicer of the weekend days, the high 68. Sunday, overcast with some rain from tropical rainstorm Isaias at the high of 60. Chance for a shower to start Monday, otherwise warmer with the clouds breaking for some afternoon sun with the high up to 72. AccuWeather anytime at WILQ.com. I'm meteorologist Jason Catarina.
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1: 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How you doing? Kelly along with you on this Thursday evening. Right now, Eric Church with Springsteen. To this

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0: Some Kenny Chesney for y'all on WIOQ. So you ready for some gossip? Listen to this. Jennifer Lopez and Keith Urban have allegedly been in frequent contact following their divorces. Lopez, of course, was married to Ben Affleck, and Urban's marriage to Nicole Kidman, both they ended in 2025. So anonymous sources claim Lopez and Urban have met in secret. Oh, come on, Keith Urban. No, no. Not J-Lo. Run the other way. Run as fast as you can. So I don't know how true it is. It could be just gossip. But now they're both single, and there's nothing, I guess, to stop them from exploring. Ew.
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4: Mainly clear tonight, turning chillier. The low down to 43 in Williamsport, but upper 30s for some of the outlying areas. On Friday, mostly sunny, beautiful day with a high of 70. High clouds limit the sun on Saturday. The nicer of the weekend days, the high 68. Sunday, overcast with some rain from tropical rainstorm Isaias at the high of 60. Chance for a shower to start Monday. Otherwise, warmer with the clouds breaking for some afternoon sun with the high up to 72. AccuWeather anytime at WIOQ.com. I'm meteorologist Jason Catarina.

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Here's Nate Smith.

0: That's Corey Kent on Country 105.1 WILQ. So have you been listening for your cue to call in with boots full of loot? If you haven't had much luck there, I mean, keep trying. But don't forget, you can also stop out at our participating sponsors around the Susquehanna Valley and register that way with no purchase necessary. You can stop out at Joe's Equipment in Jersey Shore, Quality Air Mechanical in Montoursville, Ag Pro Farm and Home in Turbeville, and Macedo's Deli in Williamsport. 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

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Don't forget to play along with the Coast to Work Challenge on Carrie's Corner. Weekday morning, 7:45. See if you can get those questions right with Sean. Alan Jackson right now with the Mercury Blues.

0: Miranda Lambert, Bluebird on WIOQ. 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
3: Mainly clear tonight, turning chillier. The low down to 43 in Williamsport, but upper 30s for some of the outlying areas. On Friday, mostly sunny, beautiful day with a high of 70. High clouds limit the sun on Saturday. The nicer of the weekend days, the high 68. Sunday, overcast with some rain from tropical rainstorm Isaias at the high of 60. Chance for a shower to start Monday. Otherwise warmer with the clouds breaking for some afternoon sun with a high up to 72. AccuWeather anytime at WILQ.com. I'm meteorologist Jason Catarina.
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Country 105.1 WILQ. Kelly, along with you on this Thursday night, midnight. You got Eric Spencer in the Up All Night show. He's getting some good stories ready for you. Here's Dana Shea with Say So.

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0: Country 105.1 WILQ, music from George Strait. Well, get ready for the Southwest for a Mummers Parade next Saturday already. I love the Mummers Parade. It's going to be next Saturday at 2 o'clock, and they have a new theme this year. It's called Decades of Music. That should be a good one. But all your favorites like the floats, marching bands, creative costumes, and plenty of hometown spirit. That judges stand, that's back, and they got the awards to go with it, and it is sponsored by the South Williamsport Area Mummers Parade Committee and also Geisinger. If you want to participate in the parade, you can register for it right up to the day before the parade, the 16th, at swmummersparade.com.
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4: W-I-L-Q, AccuWeather.
5: Mainly clear tonight, turning chillier. The low down to 43 in Williamsport, but upper 30s for some of the outlying areas. On Friday, mostly sunny. Beautiful day with a high of 70. High clouds limit the sun on Saturday. The nicer of the weekend days, the high 68. Sunday, overcast with some rain from tropical rainstorm Isaias at the high of 60. Chance for a shower to start Monday. Otherwise warmer with the clouds breaking for some afternoon sun with the high up to 72. AccuWeather anytime at WILQ.com. I'm meteorologist Jason Catarina.

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That's Dierks Bentley. That's probably the only way I'd ever fly. I mean, I'm petrified. I've never flown, and I don't think I ever will, but I probably have to be wasted. I don't promote that or condone that, but that's probably the only way. Here's Riley Green.

Now I know it's dark and hello, and the next thing you know, you try to be nice, and some guy's getting too close, trying to pick you up, trying to get you drunk. And I'm sure one of your friends is about to come over.

0: This is from Sam Hunt on Country 105.1 WILQ. Well, as part of Little League's Girls with Game Experience, college softball returns to Howard J. Lomini Stadium for a celebration that brings together the next generation with student athletes competing at the highest level. Next Saturday, the 17th, 2 o'clock, it's a doubleheader. It's going to feature Maryland against Virginia, followed by Penn State versus Army at 4:30. Then on Sunday, the 18th, 1 o'clock, it's Bucknell taking on Mansfield. The games are free, and they are open to the public. You can get more information by going to littleleague.org.
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Make sure you tune in to Carrie's Corner tomorrow morning. Be listening for you, Q, to call in to get registered for Boots Full of Loot week number 3. Here's Gary Allen.

0: That's Cole Goodwin with Howdy on Country 105.1 WILQ. So I'm reading here about Morgan Wallen doing a very good thing, donating more than $30,000 worth of new instruments to a Michigan middle school. The donation came from the Morgan Wallen Foundation, which supports youth music and athletic programs. During his 2026 Still the Problem tour, Wallen donated money or instruments to schools in or near every city on the tour. That's awesome. I love to hear about stuff like that. Giving back when you, you can, you're able. Coming up, we got music from Old Dominion and Brad Paisley.
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4: WILQ AccuWeather. Mainly clear tonight, turning chillier. The low down to 43 in Williamsport, but upper 30s for some of the outlying areas. On Friday, mostly sunny. Beautiful day with the high of 70. High clouds limit the sun on Saturday. The nicer of the weekend days, the high 68. Sunday, overcast with some rain from tropical rainstorm Isaias at the high of 60. Chance for a shower to start Monday. Otherwise, warmer with the clouds breaking for some afternoon sun with the high up to 72. AccuWeather anytime at WILQ.com. I'm meteorologist Jason Catarina.
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Country 105.1 WIOQ. Get up to date on news during Carrie's Corner with Freddie Hammer. She's not here tomorrow, but Barbara Evans, she'll be here. She'll get you up to date. Here's Cole Wetzel.

Country Countdown USA with Lon Helton. He plays the biggest songs right in the middle of the weekend. 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

0: Tracy Bird doing the watermelon crawl on Country 105.1 WILQ. So are you in the WILQ Country Club yet? 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You even get a chance on occasion to buy concert tickets before the general public. 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
4: WILQ AccuWeather. Mainly clear tonight, turning chillier. The low down to 43 in Williamsport, but upper 30s for some of the outlying areas. On Friday, mostly sunny, beautiful day with a high of 70. High clouds limit the sun on Saturday. The nicer of the weekend days, the high 68. Sunday, overcast with some rain from tropical rainstorm Isaias at the high of 60. Chance for a shower to start Monday. Otherwise, warmer with the clouds breaking for some afternoon sun with the high up to 72. AccuWeather anytime at WILQ.com. I'm meteorologist Jason Catarina.

0: You play Everything I Love, Morgan Wallen, Carrie Underwood, Blake Shelton. He's probably in Texas. You become a baby.
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0: Kelly Carrington. I got a feeling on Country 105.1 WILQ. So do you like that song or not so much? We want to know. We're asking for your opinion. I know we're pretty brave for doing that, but that's okay. You matter to us. 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
4: Hi, I'm retired Master Sergeant Nick Manable, commander of the Hughesville American Legion. 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

What a good song. Lainey Wilson and John Mayer with Phone Keys Wallet on WILQ. Make sure you wake up tomorrow morning. Start your day off with Carrie's Corner. He has entertainment news. He has weather, sports, and all kinds of other things going on in the area. And chance for you to get registered for Boots number 3 with Boots Full of Loot. 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Here's Chris Stapleton.

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1: WILQ AccuWeather.
2: Skies remain mainly clear through the overnight hours. It'll be quite chilly as well, with the low 43 in Williamsport and upper 30s for some outlying areas. Later Friday, mostly sunny, very pleasant day, the high up to 70. High clouds will limit the sun on Saturday. The nicer of the weekend days, though, with the high of 68. Overcast with some rain from tropical rainstorm Isaias on Sunday with the high of 60. Chance for a shower to start Monday, otherwise warmer with the clouds breaking for some afternoon sun and the high of 72. AccuWeather anytime at WILQ.com. I'm meteorologist Jason Caterina.
0: You're just in time for another hour of your country favorites starting now on Country 105.1. W-

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We could still be friends. No, I don't want to be friends.

I love the fact that it's finally Friday. Brett Young, Country 105.1 WILQ. Good evening, Susquehanna Valley. I'm Eric Spencer, and it's the Up All Night Show. Hope your night's going good. Coming up today, we'll have Use Urinals, a fake teacher, and we'll play a round of What's in Your Pants. It's Megan Maroney now.

0: Jason Aldean, anytime soon, Country 105.1 WILQ. Well, you know, I'm a collector of some weird things. You know, all sports-related things I love to collect and display here in my office and in my house. But I don't think I would ever buy one of these and display them. The University of Nebraska is selling used urinal troughs from the historic Memorial Stadium as part of its ongoing Big Red rebuild renovation. The 103-year-old stadium has cleaned troughs ranging from 72 to 96 inches long and weighing about 300 pounds each. And some heavy urinal troughs. Each are priced around $3,000 apiece. As of this past Monday, 7 of the 30 available units have already been sold. Buyers must pick the troughs up themselves in Lincoln, Nebraska. Suggested uses include planters, garden features, and game room displays. Or if you have a bathroom that's quite long, you can put a whole urinal trough in there and just pee in there. Coming up, the man Perry, Post Malone with Morgan Wallen, Vince Gill, and your AccuWeather forecast.
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4: 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Portions of today's programming may have been previously recorded.
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7: Skies remain mainly clear through the overnight hours. It'll be quite chilly as well, with below 43 in Williamsport and upper 30s for some outlying areas. Later Friday, mostly sunny, very pleasant day, the high up to 70. High clouds will limit the sun on Saturday. The nicer of the weekend days, though, with a high of 68. Overcast with some rain for tropical rainstorm Isaias on Sunday with a high of 60. Chance for a shower to start Monday, otherwise warmer, with the clouds breaking for some afternoon sun and the high of 72. AccuWeather anytime at WILQ.com. I'm meteorologist Jason Catarina.

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And we now have better reception in the Muncie area at 105.5 FM. So tune in and give it a try from WILQ.

He might have to dig himself out of a hole on this one. Tom Cruise's latest film, Digger, is projected to lose $250 million by its end of his theatrical run. That's a lot of money. It's Luke Combs here at the Q.

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0: String by new from Matt Geiger, Country 105.1 WILQ. Got a Q-tip for you. It's brought to you by the mouth-watering satisfaction of sea salt caramels from Lang's Chocolates on Pine Street in downtown Williamsport. It's a fall tradition filled with homemade food, great finds, and plenty to check out. The Kedron United Methodist Church invites you to their fall homemade days starting today, running from 9 till 4, then again tomorrow from 9 a.m. till 2 p.m. Shop the flea market, handcrafted items, fall decor, and more. 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
4: Skies remain mainly clear through the overnight hours. It'll be quite chilly as well, with below 43 in Williamsport and upper 30s for some outlying areas. Later Friday, mostly sunny, very pleasant day, the high up to 70. High clouds will limit the sun on Saturday. The nicer of the weekend days, though, with a high of 68. Overcast with some rain from tropical rainstorm Isaias on Sunday with a high of 60. Chance for a shower to start Monday, otherwise warmer with the clouds breaking for some afternoon sun and the high of 72. AccuWeather anytime at WILQ.com. I'm meteorologist Jason Caterina.
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Good evening again, TGIF. Eric Spencer here with you with the Up All Night Show. Hope your night's still going good. He's dancing to the beat of the music. It's Brett Eldridge.

0: Rascal Flatts, My Wish Country 105.1 WILQ. And if you're a NASCAR fan, my wish for you is to tune in tonight after the Truck Series race, as NASCAR is going to be doing a celebration of life of Kyle Busch, who passed away earlier this year. I'll have to tune into that as well. Speaking about the NASCAR Cup Series, they're racing down at Charlotte this weekend. Kind of a homecoming for them here in the fall. It's the Bank of America 400. Now, it's going to be on the oval and not the roval like it's been for the last couple of years. 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Coming up, Kenny Chesney, Clint Black, Luke Bryan, and your AccuWeather forecast.
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4: Skies remain mainly clear through the overnight hours. It'll be quite chilly as well, with the low 43 in Williamsport and upper 30s for some outlying areas. Later Friday, mostly sunny, very pleasant day, the high up to 70. High clouds will limit the sun on Saturday. The nicer of the weekend days, though, with the high of 68. Overcast with some rain from tropical rainstorm Isaias on Sunday with the high of 60. Chance for a shower to start Monday, otherwise warmer with the clouds breaking for some afternoon sun and the high of 72. AccuWeather anytime at WILQ.com. I'm meteorologist Jason Catarina.

apparently they're going to carry on with this. The International Business Times says Jelly Roll and Bunny EXO still plan to have a kid together, even though they're getting divorced. That's just weird. It's Chris Lane now here. Cute.

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Girls and guys like you should tune in this weekend here at Country 105.1 WILQ. Saturday night, 7 o'clock, it's Country Countdown USA with host Lon Helton. 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

0: Dearest Big City, it's Friday. That's Dylan Scott, Country 105.1 WILQ. 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
6: WILQ, AccuWeather.
7: Skies remain mainly clear through the overnight hours. It'll be quite chilly as well, with below 43 in Williamsport and upper 30s for some outlying areas. Later Friday, mostly sunny, very pleasant day, the high up to 70. High clouds will limit the sun on Saturday. The nicer of the weekend days, though, with a high of 68. Overcast with some rain for tropical rainstorm Isaias on Sunday with a high of 60. Chance for a shower to start Monday, otherwise warmer with the clouds breaking for some afternoon sun and the high of 72. AccuWeather Ready Time at WILQ.com. I'm meteorologist Jason Caterina.
2: 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We're beginning another hour now on Country 105.1.

Speaking about the South, over in South Williamsport next Saturday, it's the Mummers Parade starting at 2 o'clock. We hope to see you there here at Country 105.1 WILQ. Good evening again. Eric Spencer here with you at the Up All Night Show. Hope your night's still going good. TGI.

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0: the track, to the wall. It's going on, unless you decide to interfere with it. That's for you Yankees fans out there. I'm not one of them, but sorry that they lost. But me, I'm actually kind of happy because I don't like them. It's Montgomery Gentry, Country 105.1 WILQ. Well, you know, if this DJing gig here on the Q doesn't work out, I think I finally found my true calling and what I can do otherwise. A Milwaukee woman is facing 6 felony charges after posing as a substitute teacher at her former high school. Amy Jones entered Rufus King International High School on September 24th, spending nearly 3 class periods cursing at students, using racial slurs, and asking lewd questions. Jones allegedly called one student fat boy and asked another if she wanted to be a stripper or a hooker, and told 2 white students they were, quote-unquote, the type of people who would start school shootings. Okay, I would not say that in school at any kid. But, wow. When questioned, Jones told police she went to her old school because she was bored and hates kids. I can kind of see that. Some kids are kind of gross and disgusting, you know. They're germy. Her defense cited bipolar disorder and medication issue. If convicted, Jones faces up to 21 years in prison. 21 years for this? That's crazy. Her preliminary hearing is scheduled for October 20th. Could go to jail for 21 years for pretending to be a substitute teacher just to go in and berate students because she was bored and hates kids. Wow. That's a whole new low right there. Cut up Taylor Swift, Brad Paisley, Justin Moore, and your AccuWeather forecast.
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3: Skies remain mainly clear through the overnight hours. It'll be quite chilly as well, with below 43 in Williamsport and upper 30s for some outlying areas. Later Friday, mostly sunny, very pleasant day, the high up to 70. High clouds will limit the sun on Saturday. The nicer of the weekend days, though, with the high of 68. Overcast with some rain for tropical rainstorm Isa Eas on Sunday with the high of 60. Chance for a shower to start Monday, otherwise warmer with the clouds breaking for some afternoon sun and the high of 72. AccuWeather anytime at WILQ.com. I'm meteorologist Jason Catarina.

I knew it. You would like this. Disney Plus will stream Super Bowl 61 and Dick Clark's New Year's Rockin' Eve with Ryan Seacrest, marking a major expansion of live events on the platform. It's Jake Owen now here at The Cute.

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Wake up Sunday morning at 6:40 with In Touch with Freddie Hammer. It's brought to you by Geisinger, Muncie, and Jersey Shore. Standard Healthcare, close to home here, Country 105.1 WILQ. And following that, it's Rise Up Country with John Ritter. Got a couple more for you before I get up on out of here and make way for Sean. Right now, it's the Troubadour. Baby.

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0: I agree. What took you so long Friday and the weekend? That's Jacob Hackworth, Country 105.1 WILQ. Well, ladies and gentlemen, boys and girls, that does it for me for this week. I'm going to get up on out of here and make way for Sean down at Carrie's Corner. Keep listening today to get registered for the Boots Full Loot Boots Package Number 3. 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You, yeah, you out there, have a good morning and have a great day. Plus, have an awesome weekend.
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5: WILQ, AccuWeather.
6: Mostly sunny and pleasant today, the high 70, partly cloudy tonight and chilly, though 37 to 41. The sun will be dimmed by considerable high cloudiness tomorrow, the high temperature 68. Sunday will be cloudy and cooler, and we'll see periods of rain throughout the day and into Sunday night, associated with tropical rainstorm ECS. Sunday's high just 60. For Monday, morning cloud and a stray shower, there may be some breaks of sun in the afternoon as it turns warmer, the high Monday near 70. AccuWeather anytime at WILQ.com. I'm meteorologist Joe Lundberg.
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3: Good morning. Here's your exclusive Susquehanna Valley farm forecast. One last really beautiful day is in store for the Susquehanna Valley today with a good deal of sunshine with highs topping 70. While tomorrow will also be dry and just about as warm, there will be a lot more high clouds around that will at times block out the sun. Those clouds are associated with what is now Hurricane Isaias. And as that storm races northward and then into the deep south this late tonight and tomorrow, it's going to bring a good soaking rain to our area, and that will begin late tomorrow night and early Sunday and last into Sunday night. It will dry out behind the storm on Monday. The details, the forecast, a nice one today with sunshine, the high about 70, partly cloudy, chilly tonight, though 37 to 41. Tomorrow the sun will be dimmed by a lot of high clouds at times, the high temperature 68. Sunday, cloudy, cooler with periods of rain associated with tropical rainstorm Isaias that continues into Sunday night, the high Sunday only near 60. We'll see 9 to 11 hours of sunshine today, 4 to 6 hours of dimmed sunshine tomorrow, no sun at all on Sunday. Look for a moderate to heavy dew tonight. The average relative humidity at 55% today, 80% tonight, 60% tomorrow, then 90% on Sunday. West winds at 7 to 14 miles per hour later today, becoming light and variable tonight. Winds becoming southeast under 10 miles per hour tomorrow. East winds at 8 to 15 miles per hour Sunday. Drying will be very good today, fair tomorrow, poor Sunday. There'll be no rain through tomorrow, but look for 7 to 9 hours of rain during the day Sunday, with rainfall amounts averaging 1/2 to 3/4 of an inch. AccuWeather anytime at WILQ.com. I'm meteorologist Joe Lundberg.
2: Joe, thanks. Pat yourself on the back. You made it to Friday. We're live at 525. Got a clear start this morning. A little colder compared to this time yesterday morning. Got our sunrise this morning at 7:13, going down tonight at 6:36. 43, it's Carrie's Corner on your Boots Full of Loot station with George Burge.

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2: Good morning. Here's your exclusive Susquehanna Valley farm forecast. One last really beautiful day is in store for the Susquehanna Valley today with a good deal of sunshine with highs topping 70. While tomorrow will also be dry and just about as warm, there will be a lot more high clouds around that will at times block out the sun. Those clouds are associated with what is now Hurricane Isaias. And as that storm races northward and then into the deep south this late tonight and tomorrow, it's going to bring a good

0: 55% today, 80% tonight, 60% tomorrow, then 90% on Sunday. West winds at 7 to 14 miles per hour later today, becoming light and variable tonight. Winds becoming southeast under 10 miles per hour tomorrow. East winds at 8 to 15 miles per hour Sunday. Drying will be very good today, fair tomorrow, poor Sunday. There'll be no rain through tomorrow, but look for 7 to 9 hours of rain during the day Sunday, with rainfall amounts averaging 1/2 to 3/4 of an inch. AccuWeather anytime at WILQ.com. I'm meteorologist Joe Lundberg.
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9: Yeah, gonna be a fun weekend around the Susquehanna Valley. Weather-wise, though, tomorrow's shaping up to be the better of the 2 days. Looks like we got a soaker coming up on Sunday. Meteorologist Joe Lundberg gives us the breakdown. How much of the remnants we going to get from Hurricane Isaias? We'll find out.
10: Isaias.
9: By early next week, Isaias will be gone and on to the next hurricane. On to the next storm.
10: I hope it's just Joe or Jenny.
9: Exactly. Right. Yeah, we're due for Jenny. I guess it would be the next one, right? Yeah.
10: It'll probably be female-oriented. I don't know if they still...
9: Maybe it'll be Jim. Yeah, it goes male-female, right? So maybe it could be Jim and then Kate and then Louie. Hurricane Lou. Barbara Evans is in this morning in the anchor chair for Freddie Hammer. Thanks for doing that.
10: When I was working with Freddie on some news, we called it the Freddie Hammer in the mobile newsroom because she walks so many steps to get from one studio to another, our recording rooms and all that stuff. So the mobile news unit.
9: Didn't surprise you at all. It's not your first rodeo either, right?
10: Nope. I'm moving and grooving. Good morning, Sean.
9: Yes, we are too. Thanks to Fresh Roasted Coffee. 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
9: Okay, or the Fog Kicker.
10: I had some at home, too. 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
9: 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Into another day we go of qualifying for WILQ's Boots Full of Loot with the Mifflinburg Variety Store. We're working on boots package number 3. This is the final full day of qualifying, so keep that in mind. So you have between now and 6 p.m. When you hear that cue to call to get in the fishbowl. And then this time, Monday morning at 6, we'll announce the Boots 3 winner, and we'll move forward to Boots number 4. As we move forward through the morning, we keep you in the loop with information you need. That's where Barbara comes in. So what do we got in the news?
10: Well, the clock is ticking for Pennsylvania businesses operating skill game machines. And state police are revisiting a 57-year-old unsolved homicide. That and Sports Q coming up after Fox News on Carrie's Corner.
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7: News. I'm Ted Linder. A federal immigration officer shot and wounded a Dominican national during a targeted enforcement operation in New York City Thursday. The suspected illegal immigrant survived. New York City Police Commissioner Jessica Tisch.
8: He has two prior arrests in New York City, one for robbery in 2023, in which he pleaded guilty to fourth degree grand larceny and received 5 years probation. And one for criminal sale of a controlled substance in 2025, which is still pending.
7: Officials also confirming there's also a five-year-old in the car during the shooting, the child not harmed. Hurricane Isaias, a Category 2 storm expected to make landfall on the Gulf Coast tonight. National Hurricane Center Director Michael Brennan.
13: We also have the potential for strong hurricane force winds, damaging winds along portions of the Mississippi, Alabama, and Florida Gulf Coast. The danger for that high winds and some wind damage extends well inland into portions of Alabama and Georgia as well.
7: Stay up to date with the latest on the storm with the Fox Weather app. America's listening to Fox News.
10: Good morning. It's 6:04 and 41 degrees. I'm Barbara Evans for Freddie Hammer with this WILQ News update. The clock is ticking for Pennsylvania businesses operating skill game machines. Lawmakers and a business group are asking the state Supreme Court to delay enforcement, currently set to begin October 14th. State police have outlined plans for officers to test machines by inserting money, playing, and attempting to cash out winnings. Machines found operating illegally could be seized, along with payout kiosks. There are 112 locations with skill games in Lycoming County alone. The Supreme Court has yet to rule on the requests for more time. Two Northumberland County residents have been indicted on federal methamphetamine trafficking charges. 28-year-old Joshua Dinklocker of Cole Township faces charges of distributing methamphetamine and possessing more than 50 grams with intent to distribute. 27-year-old Haley Marie Monterasso of Culpmont is charged with possessing more than 50 grams of methamphetamine with intent to distribute. According to federal prosecutors, the most serious charge against each defendant carries a maximum sentence of 40 years in prison. Both cases remain subject to court proceedings. Pennsylvania State Police are revisiting a 57-year-old unsolved homicide in Northumberland County. The victim's body was found in Point Township on October 27, 1969. Investigators recently exhumed the remains for further analysis. The victim was believed to be a middle-aged black man about 5'10" with a muscular build. His identity remains unknown. Anyone with information is asked to contact Trooper Brian Watkins at the Montoursville PSP Barracks at 570-368-5700. And students at Schick Elementary School in Loyal Sauk Township have plenty to celebrate. After their 18th sock walk, their annual sock walk brought in nearly $62,000, approximately $17,000 more than their goal. The September 25th event brought together students, families, and staff, and music from the Loyal Sauk Township High School Marching Band and support from senior student athletes. The money will help fund field trips, playground equipment, library books, and other enrichment programs for Schick Elementary students. And in Sports Q, some high school football. Last night, Wellsboro over Towanda, 16-7. A full slate of action tonight in the Susquehanna Valley. Backyard Broadcasting's game of the week in high school football is Shamokin at Williamsport. Major League Baseball action. They're going to have to play another game. The Guardians over the White Sox, 9-5. Forcing game 5 in that series. They'll play Saturday on TBS. And in Thursday night football, it was the Buccaneers over the Cowboys, 24-16.
14: Another nice day today with lots of sunshine, a high temperature around 70, becoming partly cloudy tonight and chilly, though 37-41. Tomorrow, sun through varying amounts of high cloudiness, the high temperature 68. Cloudy and cooler Sunday with periods of rain from tropical rainstorm Isaias that continues into Sunday night. Sunday's high just 60. Monday, morning clouds and a stray shower. Those clouds may break for some sun in the afternoon as it turns warmer again. Monday's high 70. AccuWeather anytime at WILQ.com. I'm meteorologist Joe Lundberg.
9: Clear start this morning and our sunrise a little over an hour away. We've got 42 at Carey's Corner from your Boots Full of Loot station. And say it along with me, oh baby, it's Friday!
0: Serving the Susquehanna Valley for over 50 years, this is Country 105.1.

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The most music in the morning, local information, and the stories you'll be talking about at work. 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

0: Country 105.1 WILQ and Sean, your Ella Fella in 6:15, quarter after 6. We got one more awesome day today. From AccuWeather's Joe Lundberg, high close to 70. Clouds increase tomorrow, and looks like the remnants of Hurricane Isaias going to get here a little earlier than first anticipated. We could start catching some rain late tomorrow night, overnight into Sunday. Sunday could be a soaker at this point with off and on rain throughout the day. Ah, perfect excuse to just sit down and watch football all day on Sunday. Starting with those Philadelphia Eagles. They got to get it together on offense. Eagles on Sunday morning over in the UK. London matchup against the Jaguars at 9:30. So we'll talk football and high school action for tonight around the Valley, week number 7 in our deeper dive into Sports Q about 1 hour from now. All right, 42 here at WILQ. Historical headlines from the Cary Chronicles. Today's National Haunted House Day. International Beer and Pizza Day. I'm down with that on a Friday, especially with all the football going on this weekend. National Moldy Cheese Day. Some people call that blue cheese. But those are snobs. They don't appreciate the full taste and the wonder of blue cheese. 3 weeks in a day, Blackjack plus one, 22 days until Halloween, 48 days until Thanksgiving, and 77 days left until Christmas. On this date, 1888, Washington Monument officially opened to the public, 1911, Jack Daniel. Yeah, he's the American businessman who founded Jack Daniels. On this date, passed away in 1911. 1946, the first electric blanket was sold for $39.50. And with these cold mornings, now this is like the third morning out of this week. We've been off to a frosty start. Have you gotten out the electric blanket? I have not gotten out the electric blanket. I haven't even gotten out the weighted quilted topper for the mattress set yet. But I will admit, on the way in this morning, I turned on the heated steering wheel and the heated seats and felt glorious at 4 a.m. It's the little things. Today, 1973, Elvis and Priscilla, Splitsville. 40 years ago today, well, the show was around long enough for a cup of coffee. The Late Show with Joan Rivers debuted on Fox. I completely forgot that she got that gig on Fox, but she really got a lot of critical acclaim when she would fill in for Johnny Carson when he would go on vacation on The Tonight Show, which was quite a bit. 30 years ago today, 1996, the world's largest grilled cheese sandwich was made. A ton plus 1,000, 3,000 pounds. Hopefully they mixed a little cheddar in with that grilled cheese, because you know cheddar makes it better. 1997, North Carolina hoops coach Dean Smith retired. 2006, 20 years ago today, Google announced it was going to buy YouTube for $1.65 billion. And maybe you remember this when it was in the headlines. I probably was watching CNN when this story broke live 2010 from Chile when those 33 miners were brought up, punched a hole into their underground chamber. They were stuck down there for 66 days. Celebrity birthdays today, Scott Bakula from NCIS New Orleans, and also was on that short-lived TNT show with Ray Romano, Men of a Certain Age, with Andre Brower. It was a great show. Scott Bakula, 72. Sean Lennon, John and Yoko's kiddo, 51. Tony Shalhoub, fantastic actor from Monk and The Marvelous Mrs. Maisel, 73. Sharon Osbourne, 74. Jackson Brown, 78. Peterman from Seinfeld, John O'Hurley, 72, and the former host of Blue's Clues, Steve Burns, today turns 53. On this day, Friday, October 9th, and that's your Cary Chronicles at 6:19 at WILQ.
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0: Country 105.1 WILQ. Killing Me, Parker McCullum, right before 6:30. And a very happy birthday today on Friday the 9th to Sadie Ritter. 11, fifth grader from Ward Myers Elementary in Muncie. Got a birthday today. Plus Tiffany Anderson, kindergarten teacher in the Danville School District. Tiff, have a great day today. And then jumping ahead to the Sunday birthdays, Kyle Hartman of Unityville, his 18th, and Dorothy Krieger of Wellsboro, 95. Way to go, Dorothy. We raise our coffee mugs up to you. And they're now in for the birthday anniversary prize pack drawing. We'll find out who gets the goodies when we fling the dart 2.5 hours from now at 9. Barbara Evans with the darts, since Freddie is back on Monday. Barbara gets us up to date next. We'll also get our first two qualifiers of the day before 7 with WILQ's Boots Full of Loot with the Mifflinburg Variety Store. Also, I got a pair of VIP all-access tickets for Love and Theft. You'll be able to see them performing live a week from tomorrow night in the Twin Tiers in Savona, New York at Mud Creek Bison Ranch, close to a 90-minute drive away from Williamsport up I-99 and not far off of 99 and Route 15. Experience that next weekend and your shot to win your way in later this morning with WILQ.
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3: Good morning. It's 6:31 and 40 degrees. I'm Barbara Evans with this WILQ news update. An ICE officer shot and wounded a man in New York City yesterday during an afternoon targeted enforcement operation. New details are emerging about the July death of an off-duty police officer during a family gathering in Lycoming County. Police say 44-year-old Michael McGeehan was allegedly strangled by a relative, 25-year-old Peyton Fry of Cogan Station, at a hunting cabin near Waterville. Investigators say McGeehan was intoxicated, and family members were trying to restrain him when Fry allegedly pressed his forearm against McGeehan's neck. An autopsy ruled the death homicide. Fry remains jailed without bail on third-degree murder and related charges. State police have charged two Lock Haven residents with allegedly selling drugs to undercover officers. 46-year-old Brian Michael Newman faces two felony counts of delivery of a controlled substance. 47-year-old Dawn Marie Rodabaugh faces four felony delivery charges, along with two counts of criminal use of a communication facility. State police say the alleged sales occurred in April during an undercover investigation. Both Newman and Rodabaugh waived their preliminary hearings and are scheduled for formal arraignment. Pennsylvania could soon have a statewide animal abuser registry similar to the sex offender registry under Megan's Law. The state Senate approved Amy's Law, requiring state police to maintain a public database of people convicted of serious animal cruelty offenses. The bill is named for the six-month-old puppy, a husky, found abandoned beneath a bridge in Erie in freezing temperatures. The puppy suffered severe frostbite and later died. Supporters say the registry could help prevent convicted abusers from obtaining more animals. The bill now heads to the House. And a 10-year-old Sullivan County boy is making a big difference for his hometown fire company. Abbott Lutz of Dushore has raised nearly $4,000 for Dushore Fire Rescue by designing and selling handmade keychains and earrings and promoting fire company t-shirts. Known around the station as Captain Abbott, he was honored Saturday with an official citation from the Pennsylvania House of Representatives. The recognition came during a live fire training exercise, and firefighters say Abbott proves you're never too young to make a difference. And in sports Q, last night, Thursday night football, the Buccaneers over the Cowboys, 24-16. NFL football, high school, college, then NFL football, takes an interesting angle this weekend as the Eagles take on the Jaguars. It'll be shown 9:30 our time because the game is played in London, and other local favorite, Colts versus the Steelers at 1 o'clock on CBS.
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0: Good morning. Here's your exclusive Susquehanna Valley farm forecast. One last really beautiful day is in store for the Susquehanna Valley today with a good deal of sunshine with highs topping 70. While tomorrow will also be dry and just about as warm, there will be a lot more high clouds around that will at times block out the sun. Those clouds are associated with what is now Hurricane Isaias. And as that storm races northward and then into the deep south this late tonight and tomorrow, it's going to bring a good soaking rain to our area. And that will begin late tomorrow night and early Sunday and last into Sunday night. It will dry out behind the storm on Monday. The details, the forecast, a nice one today with sunshine, the high about 70. Partly cloudy, chilly tonight, though 37-41. Tomorrow, the sun will be dimmed by a lot of high clouds at times, the high temperature 68. Sunday, cloudy, cooler with periods of rain associated with tropical rainstorm Isaias that continues into Sunday night, the high Sunday only near 60. We'll see 9 to 11 hours of sunshine today, 4 to 6 hours of dimmed sunshine tomorrow, no sun at all on Sunday. Look for a moderate to heavy dew tonight. The average relative humidity at 55% today, 80% tonight, 60% tomorrow, then 90% on Sunday. West winds at 7 to 14 miles per hour later today, becoming light and variable tonight. Winds becoming southeast under 10 miles per hour tomorrow. East winds at 8 to 15 miles per hour Sunday. Drying will be very good today, fair tomorrow, poor Sunday. There'll be no rain through tomorrow, but look for 7 to 9 hours of rain during the day Sunday, with rainfall amounts averaging 1/2 to 3/4 of an inch. AccuWeather anytime at WILQ.com. I'm meteorologist Joe Lundberg.
1: Joe, thanks. We got our sunrise a little over a half an hour away at 7:13. We're off and running in a clear morning and 42 from Carrie's Corner.
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0: 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You're the first qualifier of the day for Boots Full of Loot. What's your name and where are you from?
1: Brad Hornberger from Loyal Sock.
0: Hi, WILQ. You are caller number 9 for the Boots. What's your name and where are you from?
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0: All right, Kim and Brad with a shot Monday morning at 6 for Boots package number 3, containing a large hen pen from AgPro Farm and Home, a Frigidaire countertop pizza oven and cleaning brush from Biters, lots of other goodies too, including a pair of Timberland Pro boots from the Mifflinburg Variety Store. With

0: Dive into Sports Q. We'll check out week number 7. We'll set up the slate tonight for high school football around the valley. Weather shaping up to be great tonight. And maybe a little hot chocolate at the concession stand tonight. That'll do the trick. Temps by daybreak tomorrow morning could slip back to the upper 30s by the time Matt Weldy gets here for your Saturday morning Q after 5:30 on Country 105.1. Pleasant day today, 70. So tomorrow shaping up to be the better of the 2 days. Looks like we will get an earlier entrance of the remnants of Hurricane Isaias. The heavy rain could be starting in a few locations late night tomorrow night, and we could have all day rain coming up on Sunday and a chilly day with a high close to 60 after getting to 68 tomorrow. But you'll notice the clouds increase as we move through the day tomorrow. So the extra long sunny streak is coming to an end. Hopefully you had a chance to enjoy it. We'll drive into it nice this afternoon, but a wet finish to the weekend. 43 outside our front door at WILQ.
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0: Thomas Rhett and Jordan Davis, Country 105.1 WILQ, your Boots Full of Loot station with the Mifflinburg Variety Store. Freddie Hammer back on Monday, although we will hear from her live on tape on Sunday morning with a brand new In Touch before she scooted on out of here for her long Columbus Day holiday weekend. She had a chance to have a conversation with the brand new president and CEO of the North Central PA, United Way, Carolyn Hawk. And she'll be talking about the Socktober program, impact funding, and so much more, and how you can give to the United Way. That'll be Sunday morning here on the Q, a hair after 6:30, and then we'll archive it on our YouTube channel, and also you'll be able to hear it on our backyard broadcasting app on your phone. In Touch, our weekly public affairs program brought to you by Geisinger, state-of-the-art healthcare close to home in Muncie, Jersey Shore, and Danville. It's part of Radio on Demand because backyard broadcasting is also backyard podcasting. The weather this week has been absolutely gorgeous. We'll get one more nice day today in before the clouds increase tomorrow. Mostly sunny and 70. Yes, the clouds increase tomorrow, so it will go gray as we move through the day. And then Sunday could be a soaker at this point with some of the remnants of Hurricane Isaias. Details throughout the morning with AccuWeather meteorologist Joe Lundberg. Happy birthday today to Gloria Mall, her 82nd in Montoursville, plus Tiffany Anderson, kindergarten teacher in the Danville School District. Tiff, have a great birthday today. And Sadie Ritter, fifth grader at Ward Myers and Elementary in Muncie. Sadie is 11 today. And celebrating on Sunday, Kyle Hartman of Unityville, 18, and Dorothy Krieger of Wellsboro, 95. They're now in for the birthday anniversary prize pack drawing. A couple hours from now, we'll fling the dart at 9 a.m. and find out who gets the goodies, just like Mary Alice Christ of Williamsport did last Friday with WILQ. Encore pledge on tap, and then we'll have the headlines for you from Fox and Barbara Evans. Deeper dive into Sports Q. We'll find out who's playing who tonight in high school football. We'll get more qualifiers for Boots Full of Loot, and also hopefully a winner in less than an hour with the Coast to Work Challenge. And we also have VIP all-access tickets for Love and Theft. You'll be able to see them in the Twin Tiers next weekend, week from tomorrow night, October 17th in Savona, New York at Mud Creek Bison Ranch. Those tickets for you later this morning here at WILQ.
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0: Good morning, 701 Country 105.1 WILQ. 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

0: News. I'm CJ Papa. Hurricane growing in size, making its final approach on the southeast and the northern Gulf Coast. Fox Weather's Mike Lestime in Mobile.
1: It is a rush to completion in terms of preparations, not just here in downtown Mobile, but really along the northern coast of the Gulf. And that's because Isaias, as we speak right now, is only about 340 miles or so south of where we are, and it is charging toward the north.
0: Pensacola, Florida Mayor D.C. Reeves on Fox and Friends First.
2: Draining down ponds that we have pumps on. That's cutting down limbs that look a little loose in parks.
0: This will be the first hurricane to strike the U.S. mainland since Milton 2 years ago tomorrow. Former U.N. Human Rights Chief Navi Pillay, a judge on the International Court of Justice, wins the prestigious Nobel Peace Prize in Oslo, Norway. 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

0: Good morning. It's 7:03 and 40 degrees. I'm Barbara Evans for Freddie Hammer with this WILQ News Update. The clock is ticking for Pennsylvania businesses operating skill game machines. Lawmakers and a business group are asking the state Supreme Court to delay enforcement currently set to begin October 14th. State police have outlined plans for officers to test machines by inserting money, playing, and attempting to cash out winnings. Machines found operating illegally could be seized, along with payout kiosks. There are 112 locations with skill games in Lycoming County alone. The Supreme Court has yet to rule on the requests for more time. Two Northumberland County residents have been indicted on federal methamphetamine trafficking charges. 28-year-old Joshua Dinklocker of Cole Township faces charges of distributing methamphetamine and possessing more than 50 grams with intent to distribute. 27-year-old Haley Marie Monterosso of Culpmont is charged with possessing more than 50 grams of methamphetamine with intent to distribute. According to federal prosecutors, the most serious charge against each defendant carries a maximum sentence of 40 years in prison. Both cases remain subject to court proceedings. And the city of Sunbury is honoring our veterans by making sure flags flying across the Veterans Memorial Bridge are in good condition. Crews will replace damaged flags along the bridge connecting Route 61 and 147 today between 11 and 1:30. PennDOT will help with traffic control, and drivers can expect right lane restrictions in both directions. Motorists are asked to slow down and use caution as crews work to keep this tribute to our veterans looking its best. And students at Schick Elementary School in Loyal Sauk Township have plenty to celebrate as their 18th annual Sauk Walk brought in nearly $62,000. The September 25th event brought together students, family, and staff, and music was provided by Loyal Sauk Township High School Marching Band. The money will help fund field trips, playground equipment, library books, and other enrichment programs for Schick Elementary students. And in Sports Q, last night, Wellsboro defeated Towanda in high school football 16-7. Tonight's backyard broadcasting game of the week is Shamokin at Williamsport. You can get that on TwinValleyTalk.com. And in also a full slate of high school football action for this evening. You can catch more information about that during the halftime show on our backyard broadcasting game of the week with Eric on WILQ.
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2: Another nice day today with lots of sunshine, a high temperature around 70, becoming partly cloudy tonight and chilly, low 37 to 41. Tomorrow, sun through varying amounts of high cloudiness, the high temperature 68. Cloudy and cooler Sunday with periods of rain from tropical rainstorm Isaias that continues into Sunday night. Sunday's high just 60. Monday, morning clouds and a stray shower. Those clouds may break for some sun in the afternoon as it turns warmer again. Monday's high 70. AccuWeather anytime at WILQ.com. I'm meteorologist Joe Lundberg.
3: 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And say it along with me. 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

The boss told him the early bird gets the worm, but he prefers breakfast sandwiches. We're starting the day with Sean at Carrie's Corner on Country 105.1 WILQ.

0: Country 105.1 WILQ, your Boots Full of Loot station with the Mifflinburg Variety Store. Tim and Sean, Carrie's Corner, quarter after 7 and 7:15. We've got another delightful day. Our sunny streak continues for at least one more day today in 70. Clouds increase as we scoot through the day tomorrow. And looks like we could have some rain developing by the end of the night tomorrow night, definitely by Sunday morning. The remnants of Hurricane Isaias. We'll check out the timing and more details with AccuWeather meteorologist Joe Lundberg. He'll be up in a little more than 15 minutes from now. Also, before 8, we got more qualifying for WILQ's Boots Full of Loot. So if you're not in yet for Boots Package number 3 in that drawing Monday morning at 6, hang in there for the queue to call. Coast to Work Challenge in about a half an hour. And also later this morning, we got tickets, VIP all-access tickets for Love and Theft. You get a primo spot in Unlimited Brewskis at Mud Creek Bison Ranch in Savona, New York, in the Twin Tiers for that show. Week from tomorrow night, the 17th at 7 p.m. So if you want to head up there and check out all the fall color and splendor and Love and Theft, performing Angel Eyes and much more. Stay here for your shot to win your way in with WILQ. Checking Sports Q on a football Friday. High school football action from last night. Wellsboro over Towanda, 16-7. Also last night in the NFL, a surprising win for the Tampa Bay Buccaneers. It's great to have a running back by the name of Bucky Irving on the Buccaneers. Bucky Irving, 165 yards rushing last night in Tampa Bay's 24-16 win over Dallas. Former Pittsburgh Steeler, now Dallas Cowboy, Joey Porter Jr. Joey did not play last night. He was a late scratch. Dak Prescott, two costly interceptions as the Cowboys stumbled their toes last night on Prime Video. Eagles cross the pond, get Sunday morning football with Philly and Jacksonville. That'll be 9:30 Sunday morning on NFL Network. And then the Steelers at 1 p.m. Sunday against the Colts. Baseball from last night. Somebody get Pope Leo on the phone for some divine intervention. White Sox, they got a win to move on. Guardians are still hanging in there. 9-5 as they beat Chicago in Chicago last night. That forces a game 5 in the American League Divisional Series. That'll be tomorrow night at 8 on True TV and Superstation TBS. Hockey last night. The Flyers lost to the Sens 2-1. Penguins and Blue Jackets tonight at 7, streaming on ESPN+. College football coming up tomorrow. Bill Belichick and North Carolina will be at number 25 Pitt. That's at noon on ESPN. Number 3 Notre Dame entertains Stanford, 3:30 on NBC. That's not going to be much of a game. I hear Notre Dame's favored by something like 38.5. Number 19, Southern Cal, will experience the whiteout tomorrow night at Penn State, 7:30 on NBC. And the game of the weekend, number 2 Georgia at number 6 Alabama. That's tomorrow night at 7:30 on ABC. High school football across the valley tonight. Backyard broadcasting game of the week. Williamsport entertains the number 1 team in the state in Quad A, the Shamokin Indians. Live coverage tonight on the Twin Valleys Talk Network starts at 6:30 and the kickoff at 7 with Ian Catherine and Bob Woodley at the field. Eric Spencer down the hall in the Twin Studios with the halftime report and score updates on 101.7 and WILQ HD3. Games across the valley tonight. You've got homecoming matchups in Milton and Montoursville tonight. Mount Carmel will be at Montoursville. Central Columbia at Milton. Loyal Sauk at Warrior Run. Hughesville at Bloomsburg. South Williamsport at Wyalusing. Jersey Shore with a road trip out I-80 to Dubois. Montgomery at Sayre. And Canton at Muncie. And you're up to date. That's Sports Q at 7:18. Those are just some of the games people are playing.
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0: Country 105.1 WILQ. There's Blake. Don't blink because you may miss the cue to call for WILQ's booth full of loot from the Mifflinburg Variety Store. Have not spiked it this hour. Guaranteed another one before 8 a.m. so you can get in the fishbowl for boots package number 3. And we'll announce that winner Monday morning at 6 and then break the seal for boots package number 4. Head on over to WILQ.com for a list of the boots locations two across the valley because we got bonus boots and loot we'll be giving out prior to the grand finale on November 16th. Happy birthday today to Sadie Ritter of Muncie, her 11th today. She's a fifth grader at Ward Myers Elementary. Also today, kindergarten teacher in the Danville School District, Tiffany Anderson. Tiffany, have a wonderful day. Gloria Mall, 82 in Mentorsville, and Cole Camacho, 10 for Cole in Willingsport. And a happy anniversary today for the Temples. Blackjack plus one for Heather and Sam Temple, 22nd anniversary in Danville. Birthdays for tomorrow, Jen Kirshner, double nickels, 55 in Mentorsville. Jen, happy birthday from your bestie, Jamie. Ethan Kohler, 4 in Hughesville. And a happy 16th anniversary for the Andrews. Terry Sr. and Tina Andrews of Cogan Station. Sunday birthdays, Kyle Hartman, 18 of Unityville. Tina Willits of Muncie. Wyatt Roush, 16 in Beavertown. Dorothy Krieger, 95 in Wellsboro. And a Sunday anniversary, a 40th anniversary for the Rhines. Karen and Jeff Rhine of Barbers. They're all in for the birthday anniversary prize pack. We'll find out who gets the goodies when we fling the dart in an hour and a half with WILQ.
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5: Good morning. It's 7:31 and 40 degrees. I'm Barbara Evans for Freddie Hammer with this WILQ News Update. A former Lycoming County prison employee is facing charges after allegedly sexually harassing female inmates at the county's pre-release center. 47-year-old Robert David Harvey of Montgomery is charged with felony institutional sexual assault and a misdemeanor offense. Investigators say Harvey repeatedly made inappropriate sexual comments to two women and allegedly kissed one without her consent. Harvey was suspended when the investigation began in May and later resigned. He was released on $15,000 bail. State police have charged two Lock Haven residents with allegedly selling drugs to undercover officers. 46-year-old Brian Michael Newman faces two felony counts of delivery of a controlled substance. 47-year-old Dawn Marie Rodabaugh faces four felony delivery charges, along with two counts of criminal use of a communication facility. State police say the alleged sales occurred in April during an undercover investigation. Both Newman and Rodabaugh waived their preliminary hearings and are scheduled for formal arraignment. Pennsylvania soon could have a statewide animal abuser registry similar to the sex offender registry under Megan's Law. The state Senate approved Amy's Law, requiring state police to maintain a public database of people convicted of serious animal cruelty offenses. The bill is named for a six-month-old husky puppy found abandoned beneath an Erie bridge in freezing temperatures. The puppy suffered severe frostbite and later died. Supporters say the registry would help prevent convicted abusers from obtaining more animals. The bill now heads to the State House. And a 10-year-old Sullivan County boy is making a big difference for his hometown fire company. Abbott Lutz of Dewshore has raised nearly $4,000 for Dewshore Fire Rescue by designing and selling handmade keychains and earrings and promoting fire company t-shirts. Known around the station as Captain Abbott, he was honored recently with an official citation from the Pennsylvania House of Representatives. The recognition came during a live fire training exercise, and firefighters say Abbott proves you're never too young to make a difference. And in sports, Q, Wellsboro over Towanda last night, 16-7. In high school football, our backyard broadcasting game of the week is Shamokin at Williamsport, and there is a full slate of high school football on the schedule. And one other note, Bank of America 400 in NASCAR is from the Charlotte Motor Speedway this weekend. Coverage begins at 2 o'clock on Sunday on the Twin Valleys Talk Network.
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0: Good morning. Here's your exclusive Susquehanna Valley Farm Forecast. One last really beautiful day is in store for the Susquehanna Valley today with a good deal of sunshine with highs topping 70. While tomorrow will also be dry and just about as warm, there will be a lot more high clouds around that will at times block out the sun. Those clouds are associated with what is now Hurricane Isaias. And as that storm races northward and then into the deep south this late tonight and tomorrow, it's going to bring a good soaking rain to our area, and that will begin late tomorrow night and early Sunday and last into Sunday night. It will dry out behind the storm on Monday. The details, the forecast, a nice one today with sunshine, the high about 70, partly cloudy, chilly tonight, though 37 to 41. Tomorrow, the sun will be dimmed by a lot of high clouds at times, the high temperature 68. Sunday, cloudy, cooler with periods of rain associated with tropical rainstorm Isaias that continues into Sunday night, the high Sunday only near 60. We'll see 9 to 11 hours of sunshine today, 4 to 6 hours of dimmed sunshine tomorrow, no sun at all on Sunday. Look for a moderate to heavy dew tonight. The average relative humidity at 55% today, 80% tonight, 60% tomorrow, then 90% on Sunday. West winds at 7 to 14 miles per hour later today, becoming light and variable tonight. Winds becoming southeast under 10 miles per hour tomorrow. East winds at 8 to 15 miles per hour Sunday. Drying will be very good today, fair tomorrow, poor Sunday. There'll be no rain through tomorrow, but look for 7 to 9 hours of rain during the day Sunday, with rainfall amounts averaging 1/2 to 3/4 of an inch. AccuWeather anytime at WILQ.com. I'm meteorologist Joe Lundberg.
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0: Good morning, WILQ. You're now in for Boots Package number 3. We'll find out if you win it Monday morning at 6. What's your name and where you're from?
1: Amanda from Montgomery.
0: Hi, WILQ. You're caller number 9 for the Boots. What's your name and where you're from?
1: Diane Nash, Lock Haven.
0: All right, we're going to get Diane and Amanda in the fishbowl for that Boots 3 drawing. That'll be Monday morning at 6 with a total value of $1,322. It features a large hen pen from AgPro Farm and Home, a Frigidaire countertop pizza oven and cleaning brush from Biters. Lots of other goodies in there, too, including a pair of Timberland boots from the Mifflinburg Variety Store. We got Boots packages every week leading up to our grand finale drawing on Monday, November the 16th, and Amanda and Diane also qualified for that. From Quality Air Mechanical, a 12,000 BTU Cooper and Hunter single zone mini split wall unit with install valued at $5,500. 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Most sunny. We got another beautiful day today. 70. Terrific for high school football tonight. Then we'll notice the clouds increasing as we move through the day tomorrow. We could have as early as late tomorrow night, overnight into Sunday morning. The rain will be developing. Rain could be heavy at times for a bit on Sunday. Some locations that could be an all-day rain Sunday. And after a week's worth of beautiful conditions, that could use a little bit of rain and the remnants of Hurricane Isaias. So we'll track that all weekend long. You can too with AccuWeather Radar at the top of our homepage at WILQ.com. And we're currently at 44 now with WILQ. Traffic going through Sunbury. Hello, Sunbury. Good morning to you. They are honoring their vets by making sure the flags flying along the Veterans Memorial Bridge are in good condition. Crews are going to replace damaged flags along the Veterans Memorial Bridge in Sunbury. That's the road that connects 61 and 147. That is today between 11 and 130, so keep that in mind. PennDOT will help with traffic control, and you could expect restrictions right lane both directions, so could slow you down, especially if you're heading out of Sunbury and cross the bridge back over to Shamokin Dam. So use caution and keep this as a tribute to our vets as that area looks its best. Oh yeah, speaking of the vets, don't forget 2026 Veterans Day Parade. The Lycoming County Vets Parade this year is going to be in Hughesville. That's right, Hughesville. We're coming for you. Saturday, November 7th, 2 p.m. will be the Lycoming County

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10: Harry's Corner Time, 7:49, and time to play again, the Coast to Work Challenge. 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We'll also throw in a fresh bag of Utz quality snacks. Thanks to our buddy Keith for stocking us up again yesterday with more yum yum Utz quality snacks. We also got some Boulder chips in there and so much more. We got some football-themed party mixes. Also love the Utz party mix. Crack open a bag this weekend while watching football, and that'll help me get through the Penn State game tomorrow night. Also, we've got 3 weeks from tonight, 3 weeks from this morning on the 30th at 9 a.m. We'll have that drawing, the end of the month drawing, for $400 off your next set of tires from Coast. So when you win during the month on the Coast to Work Challenge, you'll have a shot to get some new shoes for your vehicle. All right, let's go. 570-322-6011 and 1-800-377-1051. Good morning, WILQ. Happy Friday. It is the Coast to Work Challenge. All right, so we got not one, but two country music superstars that are celebrating birthdays today. All right, so we're going to play another round of Who's Older in the Coast to Work Challenge this morning. Megan Maroney, it's her 29th birthday today. And Scotty McCreary, who played earlier this year at the Journey Bank Community Arts Center. Scotty's 33 today. So we will salute Scotty and Megan here in the Coast to Work Challenge. So tell me, who's older, Megan Maroney or Bailey Zimmerman? Oh, Bailey Zimmerman's going to be at the Bloomsburg Fair next year. So who's older, Bailey Zimmerman or Megan Maroney?
11: Zimmerman.
10: No, Bailey is younger. Megan Maroney, 29 today. Bailey Zimmerman is only 26. WILQ, hi, you're next up in the Coast to Work Challenge on Megan Maroney's 29th birthday. Who's older, Megan Maroney or Ella Langley? I'm an Ella fella. Ella Langley or Megan Maroney? Who's older?
12: Ella.
10: No, Ella is younger. Ella is only 26. Megan Maroney, 29.

0: 9 today. WILQ, hi, you're next up in the Coast to Work Challenge. Scotty McCreary, it's his 33rd birthday today. Tell me who's older, Scotty McCreary or Morgan Wallen? Morgan Wallen or Scotty McCreary, who's older?
1: Scotty McCreary.
0: No, Morgan Wallen. They're actually both 33, but Morgan Wallen turned 33 earlier this year. Well, no win this morning, so we'll kick out a couple of hundreds from Coast Monday morning here at Country 105.1 WILQ. Happy birthday, Scotty.

0: Happy birthday, Scotty McCreary, Country 105.1 WILQ. Also, you can find us at 105.5 in the Muncie area, crystal clear with all your country favorites, your boots full of loot station from the Mifflinburg Variety Store at the intersection of information and entertainment, Carrie's Corner and Sean. I was going out to pay a bill yesterday before I made it home when I left the station yesterday, and I saw, get this, I saw a Toys for Tots drop-off box, and yes, we have a Toys for Tots drop-off box. We've been getting donations for Toys for Tots for decades here at Backyard Broadcasting and WILQ, so thought I'd get you in the giving spirit here this morning. Take a sleigh ride while the leaves fall. Proud to be part of Toys for Tots again this year with the United States Marine Corps Reserve. They have been doing this for 78 years, helping making Christmas is bright for less fortunate kids in our area and much more struggling here in the backyard than you realize. So a Christmas Club checks just came out last week, right? So get some extra shopping done, grab a few extra unwrapped toys, and we are now accepting donations for Toys for Tots here at the Q and Backyard Broadcasting. So as soon as you come in our front doors here in the lobby, you'll see the Toys for Tots box right underneath our WILQ studio window. And we are accepting donations weekdays between 8 and 5 at 1685 Four Mile Drive, Williamsport. So just giving you a little incentive, a little inspiration to help out those and the kids that deserve a little Christmas magic. We'll help make that happen together here across the valley this Christmas season with WILQ. I'll be honest with you, I never thought I'd play a Christmas song on WILQ before Hallmark Channel would start running Christmas movies. It seems like they start running Christmas movies like a day. Yes, the Toys for Tots box, now being modeled by Barbara Evans in the lobby. Unfortunately, the business office is not open yet till 8 o'clock. So. Yeah, Freddie's going to have to be careful because when she scoots out of the newsroom to get in here rather quickly, she may careen into the box on Monday morning. So that may blindside her when she gets back from me because the box wasn't there before she left on her four-day weekend.
1: Well, I'm Santa Barbara. So.
0: Santa Evans. Okay. Ho, ho, ho, don't you know? Okay. All right, we got another sunny day today around the valley, pleasant and 70, and we may have to deal with a little bit of rain over the weekend from the leftovers of a Hurricane Isaias. So at first, it probably wasn't going to be till like late afternoon, early evening on Sunday, but that could get here a little quicker than first anticipated. And of course, you can track all that with AccuWeather Radar at WILQ.com. You'll find the AccuWeather box at the top of the homepage, but we got one more beautiful day today, and then the clouds will increase going through the day tomorrow. So tomorrow, for sure, better of the 2 days for the weekend. 45 here at WILQ. Quite a few celebrating birthdays and anniversaries. Cole Camacho, 10 in Williamsport. Gloria Mall, 82 in Montoursville. Tiffany Anderson, kindergarten teacher, Danville School District, and also Sadie Ritter, her 11th birthday today, fifth grader from Ward Myers Elementary. And the Temples, they've got an anniversary, a blackjack plus one, 22nd for Heather and Sam Temple of Danville. Tomorrow, birthdays, you got Ethan Kohler, 4 in Hughesville, Jan Kirshner, double nickels, 55 in Montoursville. Jen, happy birthday from your bestie, Jamie. And it's Terry Sr. and Tina Andrews, the Andrews from Cogan Station, their 16th anniversary tomorrow. Birthdays on Sunday, Wyatt Roush of Beavertown, 16, plus Tina Willits of Muncie. Kyle Hartman is 18th in Unityville. Dorothy Krieger, 95 in Wellsboro this weekend. And a happy 40th anniversary for the Rhines for Karen and Jeff Rhine of Barbers. So they're now in for the birthday anniversary prize pack drawing. We'll find out where the dart lands when we give it a fling about 1 hour from now with WILQ. More qualifying after 8 with boots full of loot. Barber will also have our showbiz buzz for us. And also on the line before 9, I've got VIP all-access tickets. You got nice seats and also unlimited brew all night long, and catch Love and Theft. That'll be a week from tomorrow night in the Twin Tiers at Mud Creek Bison Ranch in Savona, New York. So if you want to check that out next weekend, cruise up 99 and 15 up to Savona, New York. Stay here to win your way in with WILQ.
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7: Fox News, I'm CJ Papa. Hurricane growing in size, making its final approach on the southeast and the northern Gulf Coast. Fox Weather's Michael Estime in Mobile.
8: It is a rush to completion in terms of preparations, not just here in downtown Mobile, but really along the northern coast of the Gulf. And that's because Isaias, as we speak right now, is only about 340 miles or so south of where we are, and it is charging toward the north.
7: Pensacola, Florida, Mayor D.C. 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
9: Draining down ponds that we have pumps on. That's cutting down limbs that look a little loose in parks.
7: This will be the first hurricane to strike the U.S. mainland since Milton 2 years ago tomorrow. Former U.N. Human Rights Chief Navi Pillay, a judge on the International Court of Justice, wins the prestigious Nobel Peace Prize in Oslo, Norway. 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
1: Good morning. It's 8:03 and 41 degrees. I'm Barbara Evans for Freddie Hammer with this WILQ News Update. The clock is ticking for Pennsylvania businesses operating skill game machines. Lawmakers and a business group are asking the state Supreme Court to delay enforcement, currently set to begin October 14th. State police have outlined plans for officers to test machines by inserting money, playing, and attempting to cash out winnings. Machines found operating illegally could be seized along with the payout kiosks. There are 112 locations with skill games in Lycoming County alone. The Supreme Court has yet to rule on the requests for more time. Two Northumberland County residents have been indicted on federal methamphetamine trafficking charges. 28-year-old Joshua Dinklocker of Cole Township faces charges of distributing methamphetamine and possessing more than 50 grams with intent to distribute. 27-year-old Haley Marie Monterasso of Coltmont is also charged with possessing more than 50 grams of meth, and an intent to distribute is included there as well. According to federal prosecutors, the most serious charge against each defendant carries a maximum sentence of 40 years in prison. Both cases remain subject to court proceedings. The city of Sunbury is honoring our veterans by making sure the flags flying on the Veterans Memorial Bridge are in good condition. Crews will replace damaged flags along the bridge connecting Route 61 and 147 today, and that'll happen between 11 and 1:30. PennDOT will help traffic control with traffic control, and drivers can expect right lane restrictions in both directions. Motorists are asked to slow down and use caution as crews work to keep this tribute to our veterans looking its best. And students at Schick Elementary School in Loyal Sock have plenty to celebrate after their 18th annual sock walk brought in nearly $62,000. The event from the end of September brought together students, family, and staff, and there was plenty of support from the senior student athletes as well. Money raised will help fund field trips, pay for playground equipment, library books, and other enrichment programs for Schick Elementary students. And in Sports Q, A full slate of high school football action scheduled for tonight. Our backyard broadcasting game of the week, heard on TwinValleysTalk.com, is Shamokin at Williamsport. And in NASCAR action over the weekend, it'll be the Bank of America 400 from Charlotte Motor Speedway. Coverage of this is at 2 o'clock on Sunday, also on the Twin Valleys Talk Network.
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11: Another nice day today with lots of sunshine, a high temperature around 70, becoming partly cloudy tonight and chilly, low 37 to 41. Tomorrow, sun through varying amounts of high cloudiness, the high temperature 68. Cloudy and cooler Sunday with periods of rain from tropical rainstorm Isaias that continues into Sunday night. Sunday's high to 60. Monday morning clouds and a stray shower. Those clouds may break for some sun in the afternoon as it turns warmer again. Monday's high 70. AccuWeather anytime at WILQ.com. I'm meteorologist Joe Lundberg.
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0: Country 105.1 WILQ, your Boots Full of Loot station with the Mifflinburg Variety Store. Shenandoah, the band. Of course, you're talking about the town in Schuylkill County. They call it down there Kendo. Quarter after 8, 8:15, mostly sunny today. Got another gorgeous day today. Looks like our sunny streak will be wrapping up tomorrow. Clouds will increase as we move through the day tomorrow. And then by the end of the night, tomorrow night into Sunday morning, rain develops. We'll start to get some of the remnants of Hurricane Isaias. So Sunday could be a soaker around here and barely getting to 60 for a high. And then maybe we'll get some sunny breaks by the end of the day on Monday. We could have a leftover shower or two when we get back together on a back to work, back to school Monday on Monday morning. Well, for some, it's not a work day on Monday because it's the Columbus Day holiday on Monday. Banks and mail, not happening Monday, so plan accordingly, okay? 46 now at WILQ. Before 9, we'll have our Showbiz Buzz with Barbara Evans in for Freddie. Freddie will be back on Monday. And next weekend, on Saturday the 17th, Love and Theft will be performing in the Twin Tiers in Savona, New York at Mud Creek Bison Ranch. Got some VIP all-access tickets, so you get the section where you hang in the VIP area for the show. You know, check them performing their number one song, Angel Eyes, and enjoy unlimited brews and much more from Love and Theft. So get a chance to win them before 9 o'clock here at WILQ. And if you can today, if you're able to squeeze out an hour, and if you can give blood, please do. 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That blood drive from 10 until 3. The national blood shortage emergency continues. Still types B negative and O positive in dire need. Now, if you are jammed up today, you're not able to give blood but want to give blood, there are two blood drives in Lycoming County on Monday. 1 to 5:30 at the Pine Street UMC, downtown Williamsport, and then Monday noon to 5 at Our Lady of Lourdes in Montoursville. Go to redcrossblood.org and line up your appointment. We care about the Susquehanna Valley and you at WILQ. So a little over 3 weeks away, we've got the time change. Yeah, on literally like hours after Halloween. On Sunday morning, November 1st at 2 a.m., that's when we fall back to standard time. Okay, so that's on the horizon, and we're talking time this morning with funny guy Dusty Slay in the Morning Funnies.
1: I don't know why we keep track of time the way we do sometimes, you know? Like the other day, I asked this guy, I was like, hey, man, what time is it? He was like, it's 20 to 4. I was like, listen. If you don't know, just say you don't know. Don't give me some kind of weird math problem. Just because I'm not wearing a watch, you know what I mean? Now I gotta take a quiz to get the time. I don't know why we break it down like that, you know? It's not shorter. 20 to 4, 3:40 is about the same, right? We don't break anything else down like that. We're not like, hey, what's this cost? $28. How old are you? 6 to 40. What month is it? 15 to February. Right?
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0: 93-1051 WILQ. Hi, thanks for inviting us in for a bit this morning. Carrie's Corner and Sean Morgan in 827. Love the girls with game experience with Little League Baseball, and they're going to play softball again at Howard J. Lomedy Stadium next weekend. And they're expanding the games this weekend, this year, to three games this year instead of two. So you got six teams, 2 days, on one iconic field at Howard J. Lomedy Stadium. So you got a doubleheader next Saturday, the 17th, Maryland and Virginia, Penn State and Army at 4:30. And then the following day on Sunday, the 18th, Mansfield versus Bucknell at 1 p.m. All the games free to get in, open to the public. The girls with game experience, a celebration that brings together the next generation along with top-notch student athletes competing at the highest level. Find all the information on what's going to be going on next weekend and with the Girls with Game Experience Initiative at littleleague.org. Got beautiful weather today. Got some changes, though, coming up by the end of the weekend. We get the breakdown with AccuWeather meteorologist Joe Lundberg. He's in the on-deck circle. Barbara Evans in for Freddie with the news and the Showbiz Buzz 2 in less than 15. And the big music buzz, Love and Theft. Next weekend, Mud Creek Bison Ranch, Savona, New York. You could be there courtesy of WILQ in the VIP section. I'm messing around. Happy birthday today to Cole Camacho, 10, in Williamsport. Gloria Mall, 82, in Mentoursville. Tiffany Anderson of Danville, a kindergarten teacher in the Danville School District. And Sadie Ritter, 5th grader at Ward Myers, her 11th birthday today. And also a happy anniversary for the Temples, Heather and Sam Temple of Danville. Get them in for the birthday anniversary prize pack. We'll get the Saturday and Sunday people celebrating before 9. And then at that time, we'll fling the dart for that birthday anniversary prize pack. And, of course, more qualifying as well soon with WILQ's Boots Full of Loot with the Mifflinburg Variety Store.
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5: Good morning. It is 8:30 and 42 degrees. I'm Barbara Evans for Freddie Hammer with this WILQ news update. A former Lycoming County prison employee is facing charges after allegedly harassing a female inmate at the county's pre-release center. 47-year-old Robert David Harvey of Montgomery is charged with felony institutional sexual assault and a misdemeanor offense. Investigators say Harvey repeatedly made inappropriate sexual comments to two women and allegedly kissed one without her consent. Harvey was suspended when the investigation began in May and later resigned. He was released on $15,000 bail. State police have charged two Lock Haven residents with allegedly selling drugs to undercover officers. 46-year-old Brian Michael Newman faces two counts of delivery of a controlled substance, and 47-year-old Dawn Marie Rodabaugh faces four felony delivery charges, along with two counts of criminal use of a communication facility. State police say the alleged sales occurred in April during an undercover investigation. Both Newman and Rodabaugh waived their preliminary hearings and are scheduled for formal arraignment. Pennsylvania could soon have a statewide animal abuser registry similar to the sex offender registry under Megan's Law. The state Senate has approved Amy's Law, requiring state police to maintain a public database of people convicted of serious animal cruelty offenses. The bill is named for a six-month-old husky found abandoned beneath a bridge in Erie, Pennsylvania, in freezing temperatures. The puppy suffered severe frostbite and later died. The bill now heads to the State House. And a 10-year-old Sullivan County boy is making a big difference for his hometown fire company. Abbott Lutz of Dushore has raised nearly $4,000 for Dushore Fire Rescue by designing and selling handmade keychains and earrings and promoting the fire company's t-shirts. Known around the station as Captain Abbott, he was honored during an official citation from the Pennsylvania House of Representatives. The recognition came during a live fire training exercise. Firefighters say Abbott proves you're never too young to make a difference. And in WILQ Sports, Major League Baseball action from yesterday. The Guardians defeated the White Sox 9-5. Now that will force game number 5 in the ALDS. They'll play Saturday at 8 o'clock. Can be seen on TBS, True TV. And in NHL actions, the Senators over the Flyers yesterday, 2-1. Tonight it's the Penguins at the Blue Jackets, 7 p.m. on ESPN+.
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7: Good morning. Here's your exclusive Susquehanna Valley farm forecast. One last really beautiful day is in store for the Susquehanna Valley today with a good deal of sunshine with highs topping 70. While tomorrow will also be dry and just about as warm, there will be a lot more high clouds around that will at times block out the sun. Those clouds are associated with what is now Hurricane Isaias. And as that storm races northward and then into the deep south this late tonight and tomorrow, it's going to bring a good soaking rain for our area. And that will begin late tomorrow night and early Sunday and last into Sunday night. It will dry out behind the storm on Monday. The details, the forecast, a nice one today with sunshine, the high about 70. Partly cloudy, chilly tonight, though 37 to 41. Tomorrow, the sun will be dimmed by a lot of high clouds at times, the high temperature 68. Sunday, cloudy, cooler with periods of rain associated with tropical rainstorm Isaias that continues into Sunday night, the high Sunday only near 60. We'll see 9 to 11 hours of sunshine today, 4 to 6 hours of dimmed sunshine tomorrow, no sun at all on Sunday. Look for a moderate to heavy dew tonight. The average relative humidity at 55% today, 80% tonight, 60% tomorrow, then 90% on Sunday. West winds at 7 to 14 miles per hour later today, becoming light and variable tonight. Winds becoming southeast under 10 miles per hour tomorrow. East winds at 8 to 15 miles per hour Sunday. Drying will be very good today, fair tomorrow, poor Sunday. There'll be no rain through tomorrow, but look for 7 to 9 hours of rain during the day Sunday, with rainfall amounts averaging 1/2 to 3/4 of an inch. AccuWeather anytime at WILQ.com. I'm meteorologist Joe Lundberg.
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0: WILQ Boots Full of Loot. We've got boots package number 3, Monday morning at 6. You are in the drawing. You're qualified. What's your name and where are you from?
1: Ryan Ochitano, Du Bois Town.
0: Hi, WILQ. You are caller number 9 for the boots. What's your name and where are you from?
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0: Thanks for having us on in Nescopec, Lex. 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Sean and Barbara here. Carrie's Corner. Freddie back on Monday. Mostly sunny and a pleasant day today before the clouds increase tomorrow and then rain around throughout the day on Sunday. 70 should do it for the high today. 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
0: That's always good.
3: So, Colin Jost, who is most known for his role as a news guy on Saturday Night Live.
0: Love the Weekend Update.
3: Yes, and then
0: I can't stay up as late anymore for SNL, so I find them on YouTube and watch
3: them.
0: I do that too. Yeah, I carve out time and watch it on Sundays.
3: I do that too.
0: Yeah.
3: So, Colin Jost and Danny Chun are launching a new show called Six Beds, One Bath. It's a new comedy series, and it will show 5 roommates sharing an apartment with a man who's lived there since 1982, and what he does. Is this guy who's been living there since 1982 keeps adding more bedrooms in different parts of the apartment.
0: Now, is Colin Jost going to be in the show, or is he like an executive producer or something?
3: Well, they're launching it.
0: Okay.
3: So I don't know, but here's another deal. You mentioned executive producer, Scarlett Johansson.
0: Ah, there you go.
3: Colin Jost's wife.
0: It's better half. Okay.
3: So, yeah, I hope they're in
0: it. So they're both getting paid.
3: So here's one of my favorite actors from days gone by, Scott Bakula.
0: Yeah.
3: Scott Bakula, I remember him first from Quantum Leap, and then he became also a captain on one of the Star Trek franchises.
0: He was also on a show, a short-lived show on TNT with Ray Romano and Adrian Brower. It was a show called
3: Men of a Certain Age.
0: I loved that show.
3: That was a great show, Sean.
0: It was barely on like 2 seasons.
3: I know. Maybe men didn't want to face the fact that as they get older,
0: Ray Romano was working at a party goods store, and he was trying to get a professional golf career going, but he had a gambling problem.
3: Yeah.
0: And
3: I think
0: Andre Brower was like
3: divorced, maybe, feeling kind of depressed.
0: Yeah. Andre Brower was like struggling at a car dealership trying to sell stuff, and
3: Scott Bakula, I think he was the man about, he had a lot, you know, dating and stuff. So they all were in different parts of, but anyway, that show's gone. Yeah. So don't get everybody excited about it.
0: I know, but I love that
3: YouTube.
0: Show.
3: I'm sure it's out there. Yeah. You've forgotten what the episodes were about by now.
0: Yeah.
3: So Scott Bakula might be having a new show out on CBS sometime. It's a detective series, and we'll have to see how that goes.
0: Yeah.
3: You heard it first here, right?
0: A detective of a certain age.
3: Mike Tyson has confirmed that he hand-delivered a letter

0: those carrier pigeons to deliver that message, right?
1: Yeah.
0: If he's still doing that kind of thing.
1: Roseanne Barr has secretly set up a new sitcom. Secretly. This is just cracks me up. This
0: is she still living in Hawaii?
1: I don't know.
0: I thought she moved to Hawaii like years ago.
1: Well, let's see. Does it say anything about Hawaii? I don't see anything about Hawaii. Roseanne Barr has secretly filmed a new sitcom called Meemaw, and she's got a bunch of her friends in the series. It's an 8-episode comedy series called Meemaw in Austin, Texas. The show follows Barr as a matriarch of a mixed family of preppers on a mission to take down a criminal empire and plan her granddaughter's bat mitzvah. Okay. And there's going to be a lot of famous people in it, too. And I got to tell you, she's financing this with her own money, and that's good, because it's not my money.
0: Well, she's still getting the residual checks from the sitcom, from Roseanne, because it still runs literally every weekend on TV Land. You can, like, binge-watch it, like, all weekend long on both days, Saturdays and Sundays.
1: Nickelodeon has announced that Alex Warren, known for his smash pop hit Ordinary, will host the Kid Choice Awards November 14th. That is kind of special, but what is even more special is that Alex Warren, who toured the world recently with his hit Ordinary and many of his other songs, has a backup singer from right here in the Susquehanna Valley.
0: I know who it is.
1: It's Brennan Hepler.
0: Bean!
1: He goes by Bean. He's a Loyal Sauk Township High School graduate, and he also went to the Uptown Music Collective and finished in the top 12 on American Idol 2021, and he has been touring with Alex Warren. I've been watching videos of him in Australia and him, I think, in Hong Kong, and it's pretty exciting. And now Alex Warren again will be hosting the Kids' Choice Awards. I don't know, maybe keep my fingers crossed for Bean to get a little publicity out of that as well.
0: Yeah, that means Alex Warren will get slimed.
1: I hope Bean doesn't, though. Yeah. Well, and that's your showbiz update from me.
0: All right. Thank you, Barbara. And great shout out to Bean. Wonderful job. Still singing out there and getting it done.
1: Betcha.
0: Okay. Oh, speaking of singing, you got Love and Theft. They're going to be at the Mud Creek Bison Ranch, not this weekend, but a week from tomorrow on Saturday, October the 17th, for one show at 7 p.m. So take a trek up 99 and Route 15 to the Twin Tiers to Savannah, New York for Mud Creek Bison Ranch and the location for Love and Theft. 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So if you want to catch that next weekend, I will take caller number 10. 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

0: IWILQ at Mud Creek Bison Ranch in the Twin Tiers next weekend, 11 theft on Saturday the 17th, and you just scored VIP tickets from the Q. Who are you and where are you from?
1: Robin Miller, Salladaysburg.
0: We threw Robin off guard there. She didn't expect to win VIP passes and Unlimited Brew, an awesome section to check out Love and Theft and their number one song, Angel Eyes, and their great show a week from tomorrow night, Mud Creek Bison Ranch, Savona, New York, in the Twin Tiers, so close to between a 75-90-minute drive from Williamsport, right up 15 and I-99, and not too far off of main highway there. Yeah, you can check out, you can Google Mud Creek Bison Ranch. They also got a Facebook page. Check out the lay of the land up there. And just looking at the menu, the provisions, the food, looks absolutely, going up there for the food alone is going to be,
2: it's worth the price it's going to be a beautiful drive.
0: Yes, absolutely. So hopefully the leaves won't be past peak color next weekend up there. But you'll definitely get a peak performance from Love and Theft next weekend. Way to go to all of our winners from earlier this week. And thanks to Sarah for hooking us up for Love and Theft tickets here with Live Nation and WILQ. All right, right before 9 a.m., Freddie back on Monday. But before she scooted out for her four-day holiday weekend, we had a chance to put an in touch together, and we will hear that for the first time on Sunday morning just after 6:30. Freddie with a brand-new conversation with the brand-new CEO and president of the United Way of North Central PA, Carolyn Hawk. We will learn about their Socktober project and other ways that you can give to the United Way, because, you know, thanks to you, it works for all of us, the United Way.
2: There you go,
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0: Remember that line from back in the day?
2: I do remember that.
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0: So let's Live United, find out how we can make sure all of the products and services that benefit from the United Way giving up, keep on rolling all year long. So we'll learn more about that and from Carolyn Hawk Sunday morning, close to 6:40 here at WILQ for that new In Touch, our weekly public affairs program. Presented by Geisinger, Muncie, Jersey Shore, and Danville, state-of-the-art healthcare close to home. Also on some previous In Touches, we had a chance to talk with the representatives from the Central Pennsylvania Chamber of Commerce. They've got their big annual luncheon meeting, which is later this month at Farrington Place here in town. And also on last week's In Touch, we got a preview of next weekend's South Williamsport Mummers Parade.
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0: 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All right, so we got 9 a.m. Congratulations to Mary Alice Christ of Williamsport. She was our birthday anniversary prize pack winner last week after turning 65. So we will turn to the dart flinging in a second after the shout out. So we got an anniversary today, 22nd anniversary for the Temples, Heather and Sam Temple of Danville, Cole Camacho of Williamsport. Double digits, 10 today for Cole. Gloria Mall of Montoursville, 82. Also, kindergarten teacher in the Danville School District, Tiffany Anderson, Tiff's birthday today. And Sadie Ritter, 11. She's a fifth grader at Ward Myers Elementary in Muncie. Birthdays for tomorrow, Jen Kirshner, double nickels, 55. Jen, happy birthday from your bestie, Jamie. Ethan Kohler, 4 in Hughesville. And anniversary tomorrow, a 16th for the Andrews. Terry Sr. and Tina Andrews of Cogan Station. Sunday birthdays, 18th for Kyle Hartman of Unityville, Tina Willits of Muncie, Wyatt Roush, 16 in Beavertown, and Dorothy Krieger, 95 in the Northern Tier in Wellsboro. And a happy 40th anniversary for the Rhines, Karen and Jeff Rhine of Barbers, celebrating this weekend.
2: All right, let's get them ready to be on the board.
0: Kids, all right, so they are on the board. You have the other ones that we mentioned from earlier in the week.
2: That's right.
0: So now we got the birthday anniversary prize pack. We've got a freshly baked cake from Sam's Club, as well as the Pepsi, the Utz, and thanks to Keith, our buddy at Utz, for stocking us up yet again with more delicious Utz quality snacks. We got lots of football-themed party mix.
2: Mm-hmm.
0: We got bags that love the party mix. We'll be cracking open a bag for the football games this weekend. So, also, we got now Utz has rolled out protein snacks.
2: Nice.
0: Protein cheese curls, protein mini pretzels. Love the cheddar flavored mini pretzels with a little hit of protein in there. And that doesn't make you feel as guilty, right?
2: I always thought anything you ate during a football game doesn't count towards your calories or your bad health. Or
0: like last week when you went to the Bloomsburg Fair.
2: Yeah. At the fair, the funnel cakes don't count.
0: All bets are off, and it's all calorie-free. All right, so we got that for the Utz Quality Snacks. Pepsi products, because you've got to wash it all down with Pepsi, Diet Pepsi, Mountain Dew, or Starry. We're stocked up there. And also a fresh box of Kellogg's Frosted Strawberry Pop-Tarts from Kellanova in Muncie. So all goes to our winner here when we fling the dart. And glad that Freddie left you a dart to fling.
2: She did. I got the dart out. It's polished and sharpened.
0: It is the limited edition Columbus Day weekend dart.
2: Yes, with the limited edition Columbus Day weekend Italian feathers coming out of the back of the dart.
0: Yes.
2: Yeah, I'm ready.
0: Some reds and greens there. Okay.
2: Okay.
0: There it goes.
2: All right, let's see. Landed on...
0: Who gets it? Who do we got?
2: Steve Kreiner of Williamsport.
0: Steve.
2: Really?
0: Aww. Come on. No, Steve is... Steve pays it forward because he will... Throughout the year, he will get in contact with us and send birthday shout outs out to so many people.
2: And
0: he gets his flowers this week, and he gets his Utz quality snacks.
2: And you know, he deserves it because there's a zero on the end of his birthday this year.
0: Say it, he's 70. Okay, come on.
2: Okay, Steve, you're 70. We're
0: calling a spade, it's you're 70, Steve, but it's only a number. Keep that in mind. Steve, hopefully you had a great birthday. Enjoy the swag, and the gifts just keep right on coming with WILQ. Barbara will stick and stay, get us up to date. We'll get back into more country favorites and, of course, more qualifying guaranteed cue to call before 10 with WILQ's Boots Full of Loot with the Mifflinburg Variety Store.
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6: News, I'm Gian Gelosi. 30 million people across the Gulf Coast are bracing for Hurricane Isaias, expected to make landfall tonight after strengthening into a dangerous Category 2 storm. Fox's Jonathan Seri is in Panama City Beach, Florida, where a state of emergency is in effect.
7: Thousands of residents have been ordered to evacuate flood-prone portions of the Florida Panhandle and Alabama coast, but the hurricane is also expected to have a significant impact well inland in Georgia and Alabama.
6: Anti-ICE protests outside of a hospital in New York City hours after ICE agents shot an alleged illegal migrant.
8: DHS saying it occurred during a targeted operation when ICE agents surrounded the 28-year-old migrant's car and opened fire, injuring the man. A 5-year-old child inside the vehicle was not hurt.
6: That is Fox's Chanley Painter. 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
9: Good morning. I'm Barbara Evans for Freddie Hammer with this WILQ News Update. It's 7 after 9, 42 degrees. The clock is ticking for Pennsylvania businesses operating skill game machines. Lawmakers and a business group are asking the state Supreme Court to delay enforcement, currently set to begin October 14th. State police have outlined plans for officers to test machines by inserting money, playing, and attempting to cash out winnings. Machines found operating illegally could be seized along with payout kiosks. There are 112 locations with skill games in Lycoming County alone. The Supreme Court has yet to rule on the requests for more time. Two Northumberland County residents have been indicted on federal methamphetamine trafficking charges. 28-year-old Joshua Dinklocker of Cole Township faces charges of distributing methamphetamine and possessing more than 50 grams with intent to distribute. 27-year-old Haley Marie Monterasso of Culpmont is charged with possessing more than 50 grams of methamphetamines with intent to distribute. According to federal prosecutors, the most serious charge against each defendant carries a maximum sentence of 40 years in prison. Both cases remain subject to court proceedings. And the city of Sunbury is honoring our veterans by making sure the flags flying across Veterans Memorial Bridge in Sunbury are in good condition. Crews will replace damaged flags along the bridge connecting Route 61 and 147 today between 11 and 1:30. PennDOT will help with traffic control, and drivers can expect restrictions in both directions. Motorists are asked to slow down and use caution as crews work to keep this tribute to our veterans looking its best. And students at Schick Elementary School in Loyal Sock have plenty of things to celebrate as their 18th annual Sock Walk brought in nearly $62,000. The money will help fund field trips, playground equipment, library books, and other enrichment programs for Schick Elementary students. And in SportsQ, it's Friday. That means it's time for high school football. Backyard Broadcasting's game of the week is Shamokin at Williamsport. That game can be found on TwinValleysTalk.com as it is streaming. Now, other games in our area of interest: Mount Carmel at Montoursville, Canton will be at Muncie, Montgomery at Sayre, Jersey Shore runs to Dubois, South Williamsport at Wyalusing, Hughesville at Bloomsburg, Loyal Sock at Warrior Run, and Central Columbia will be at Milton.
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11: Another nice day today with lots of sunshine, a high temperature around 70, becoming partly cloudy tonight and chilly, low 37 to 41. Tomorrow, sun through varying amounts of high cloudiness, the high temperature 68. Cloudy and cooler Sunday with periods of rain from tropical rainstorm Isaias that continues into Sunday night. Sunday's high just 60. Monday, morning clouds and a stray shower. Those clouds may break for some sun in the afternoon as it turns warmer again. Monday's high 70. AccuWeather anytime at WILQ.com. I'm meteorologist Joe Lundberg.
12: 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And oh, baby, it's Friday!
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0: 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It's Boots Full of Loot, week number 3, and you are now caller 5 and qualified. What's your name and where are you from?
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0: Hi, WILQ. You are caller number 9 for the Boots. What's your name and where are you from?
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0: All right, Neffy and Suzette get in the fishbowl for Monday morning at 6. Boots 3 has a value of $1,322. It features a large hen pen from AgPro Farm and Home, and a Frigidaire countertop pizza oven and cleaning brush from Biters. And, of course, can't forget about the boots, a pair of Timberland Pro boots from the Mifflinburg Variety Store. Tons of other goodies, too, including gift cards for Mazzetto's, Elite Feet, White Deer Golf Passes, Tony's Deli gift card, Hoopla's Play Card, and more, and a Lego factory motorcycle from Whitehorse Graphics. So we'll find out who gets that Monday morning at 6. And Suzette and Terry qualified, too, for the grand prize valued over $5,500 on November 16th. And that is the 12,000 BTU Cooper & Hunter single-zone mini-split wall unit from Quality Air Mechanical. And the cue to call is every hour, 6 a.m. to 6 p.m. weekdays, so all the boots are gone. So if you want to get in for boots number 3, you want to get in before 6 p.m. today with those cues to call with Ted Bennett and with Mark Mack this afternoon. Then we'll get boots number 3 out of the way Monday morning at 6 for that drawing and then roll into boots package number 4. All right? It's our fall tradition, WILQ's Boots Full of Loot with the Mifflinburg Variety Store, 21 plus to play and win. And head to WILQ.com for contest info. Want to squeeze in an anniversary shout-out quick. A 27th anniversary today for the Bakers for Bill and Billy Joe in Watsontown. Crazy kids, here's to another 27. And thanks for celebrating it with us at WILQ.
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7: AccuWeather. Mostly sunny and pleasant today. The high 70, partly cloudy tonight and chilly, though 37 to 41. That sun will be dimmed by considerable high cloudiness tomorrow. The high temperature 68. Sunday will be cloudy and cooler, and we'll see periods of rain throughout the day and into Sunday night associated with tropical rainstorm ECS. Sunday's high just 60. For Monday, morning cloud and a stray shower. There may be some breaks of sun in the afternoon as it turns warmer. The high Monday near 70. AccuWeather anytime at WILQ.com. I'm meteorologist Joe Lundberg.
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0: Country 105.1 WILQ. Another big night tonight in high school football. Week number 7. You got the number one team in the state in Quad A, Shamokin. Going to be heading to Williamsport to take on the Millionaires, and that is the backyard broadcasting game of the week, exclusively on the Twin Valleys Talk Network, 6:30, the pregame kickoff at 7 with Ian Catherine, Bob Woodley at the field. Eric Spencer will be down the hall in the Twin Studios with the scoreboard updates and halftime report on 101.7 WILQ HD3. 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Also, games will be following on the scoreboard tonight. Canton at Muncie, Mount Carmel at Montoursville, Jersey Shore at Dubois, Montgomery at Sayre, Hughesville at Bloomsburg, South Williamsport at Wyalusing, Central Columbia at Milton, and Loyal Sock at Warrior Run. 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
6: W-I-L-Q, AccuWeather.
7: Mostly sunny and pleasant today. The high 70, partly cloudy tonight and chilly, low 37 to 41. That sun will be dimmed by considerable high cloudiness tomorrow. The high temperature 68. Sunday will be cloudy and cooler, and we'll see periods of rain throughout the day and into Sunday night associated with tropical rainstorm ECS. Sunday's high just 60. For Monday, morning cloud and a stray shower. There may be some breaks of sun in the afternoon as it turns warmer. The high Monday near 70. AccuWeather anytime at WILQ.com. I'm meteorologist Joe Lundberg.
8: And a good morning to you. It's finally Friday with Teddy B at 53 degrees.
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WILK, taking your medication. Well, Teddy B with you, letting sleeping dogs lie right next to you. 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

0: WILQ, congratulations. You're lucky caller number 5 for the Boots Full of Loot. What's your name and where are you from?
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0: 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What's your name and where are you from?
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0: And we found out that Wes is going to have a birthday, too, coming up on Monday. Keep it right here at Country 105.1 WILQ. Your home for the Boots Full of Loot on a finally Friday.

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7: WILQ AccuWeather. Mostly sunny and pleasant today. The high 70, partly cloudy tonight and chilly, though 37 to 41. That sun will be dimmed by considerable high cloudiness tomorrow, the high temperature 68. Sunday will be cloudy and cooler, and we'll see periods of rain throughout the day and into Sunday night associated with tropical rainstorm Isaias. Sunday's high just 60. For Monday, morning cloud and a stray shower, there may be some breaks of sun in the afternoon as it turns warmer, the high Monday near 70. AccuWeather anytime at WILQ.com. I'm meteorologist Joe Lundberg.
0: And a good morning to you. You're looking great out there this morning. Currently, it is sunny and 50.

Lone Star sounding so good with Amazed at Country 105.1 WILQ High School Football Shamokin at Williamsport. We've got the action for you tonight at 6:30, kickoff at 7:00.

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0: Country 105.1 WILQ and the precursor to nighttime activities. Well, listen, let sleeping dogs lie right next to you. Hey, if your dog sleeps in your bed, good news. They may not be the sleep thief that you thought they were. A new study tracked 25 people and 38 dogs over 4 weeks and found that sharing a bed with your furry friend didn't significantly affect sleep quality or how long people slept. In fact, researchers discovered that humans were often the ones waking up and disturbing their dogs, not the other way around. Now, the study found that people and their pups tend to sync up their nighttime movements, but owners usually start moving first. And while some dog owners felt like their pets were disrupting their rest, the activity trackers didn't back that up. So go ahead. Cold weather coming up tonight. Let your dog curl up beside you tonight. Science says that they may be the more considerate sleeper.
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Zach John King? Well, he says that his musical journey began with his grandmother's love of poetry. Growing up, Grandma and Grandpa would travel out west a lot, and they wouldn't journal. They would write freeform and then read that rhyme poetry.

0: favorite country song, Hardy. We'll hear your favorite country songs with that All Request Lunch Hour. Next hour, you can dial in or jump on Facebook and make your request known. We'll play them back at the high noon. I did not see this, but this just came across my desk. The New York Post says that a Los Angeles Dodger player's bare butt was accidentally shown on TV during the team's recent locker room celebration after their playoff win. Well, the camera was focused on Shohei Ohtani as the unidentified player changed behind him. The broadcasters did not notice, but viewers quickly shared that moment on X.
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4: W-I-L-Q, AccuWeather.
5: Mostly sunny and pleasant today. The high 70, partly cloudy tonight and chilly, though 37 to 41. That sun will be dimmed by considerable high cloudiness tomorrow. The high temperature 68. Sunday will be cloudy and cooler, and we'll see periods of rain throughout the day and into Sunday night associated with tropical rainstorm ECS. Sunday's high just 60. For Monday, morning cloud and a stray shower. There may be some breaks of sun in the afternoon as it turns warmer. The high Monday near 70. AccuWeather anytime at WILQ.com. I'm meteorologist Joe Lundberg.
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0: Well, the UILQ, one step closer. Congratulations, you're caller 9 for the boots full of loot. What's your name and where are you from?
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0: Righteous Roll, Country 105.1 WILQ, Billy Currington. Getting ready for some high school football tonight. That's right, our backyard broadcasting high school football game of the week on the Twin Valleys Talk Radio Network. Tonight it's going to be Shamokin at Williamsport. We've got Ian Catherine, Bob Woodley on the mic, and our great halftime report from Eric Spencer. 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
6: WILQ AccuWeather.
7: Mostly sunny, very pleasant this afternoon with a high of 70. Partly cloudy, it'll be chilly tonight. Lows dropping down into the upper 30s to low 40s. Filtered sunshine Saturday. It'll be the nicer of the weekend days if you've got outdoor plans. A high of 68. Sunday, we'll get some rain from tropical rainstorm Isaias. It'll be cooler, too, with the high dialed back to 60. After a stray morning shower Monday, lots of clouds and warmer, the high up to 70. AccuWeather anytime at WILQ.com. I'm meteorologist Jason Caterina.
8: Thank you very much, Jason. Well, I just found this out. Mike Ditka passed away, former Chicago Bears coach, great player, passed away today. We'll have more on that later. Currently, it is sunny and 60 degrees.

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It's Country 105.1 WILQ on a Teddy B Friday morning. Wrapping up our all-request lunch hour. Thanks for stopping by. Here's Matt Geiger.

0: 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The 67th annual Clam Steam benefiting the Trout Run Volunteer Fire Company coming up this Saturday on tap for tomorrow at the Ralston Volunteer Fire Company. 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There's going to be food, drinks, auction items, and a gun raffle with clams and shrimp sold separately. 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

0: Your time, it's Scotty McCrary at WILQ. Sure is your time. Your time to hear your request. That's coming up at high noon. Barbara Evans in the newsroom. 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
1: Fox News, I'm CJ Papa. Isaias grabbing its power from the Gulf of America, transforming into a dangerous Category 3 hurricane. It's turning north, putting the northern Gulf Coast in the strike zone. Florida Governor Ron DeSantis.
2: Make sure you have what you need, you know, to be able to get through, particularly those next 72 hours.
1: The Department of Homeland Security defending the actions of an ICE officer who fired his weapon, striking, they say, was a criminal legal alien, Oscar Belgal, in New York City.
3: Mr. Belgal was struck by one of the bullets or fragments superficially in the neck. He stopped his vehicle. We arrested him, rendered first aid, and then took him to the hospital.
1: ICE Executive Associate Director Marcos Charles adding the suspect was taken to an ICE detention facility. 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
4: I'm Barbara Evans for Freddie Hammer with this WILQ News Update. Pennsylvania's Attorney General's office is urging the state Supreme Court not to delay next week's crackdown on skill game machines. The office argues lawmakers have known since June that the machines are illegal, and their last-minute request for more time comes too late. Chief Deputy Attorney General Susan Affronti says responsible businesses have already made arrangements to remove or disable the machines. Lycoming County Senator Gene Yaw and two other lawmakers want the deadline extended until February to allow time for legislation. Enforcement is scheduled to begin Wednesday. A former Lycoming County prison employee is facing charges after allegedly sexually harassing female inmates at the county's pre-release center. 47-year-old Robert David Harvey of Montgomery is charged with felony institutional sexual assault and a misdemeanor offense. Investigators say Harvey repeatedly made inappropriate sexual comments to two women and allegedly kissed one without her consent. He's also accused of using his position to intimidate the inmates. Harvey was suspended and later resigned. Drivers on Interstate 180 westbound in Loyal Sauk Township can expect delays this weekend as bridge repairs continue over Loyal Sauk Creek. PennDOT says alternating lane restrictions begin tonight at 7 and continue through Sunday at 6 p.m. The westbound on-ramp from Broad Street in Montoursville will also be closed with a detour using Broad Street to the East 3rd Street interchange. Additional overnight work is scheduled for Wednesday, October 14th from 7 until 6 Thursday morning. Drivers should use caution through the work zone. A weekend of food, music, and family fun is underway in Berwick. The 15th annual Riverfest returns to Test Track Park along the Susquehanna River today through Sunday. The festival features more than 150 food and craft vendors, three stages of live entertainment, children's rides, a petting zoo, and weekend car shows. Festival hours are noon to 9 today, 10 to 9 Saturday, and 10 to 6 on Sunday. Admission, parking, and entertainment all free. And in sports, a lot of high school football action tonight. Some of the games are Canton at Muncie, Jersey Shore at DuBois, Mount Carmel at Montoursville, Loyal Sauk at Warrior Run, and the Backyard Broadcasting Game of the Week, Shamokin at Williamsport. NASCAR action this weekend, Bank of America 400 from Charlotte Motor Speedway, and NFL on Sunday, a little interesting, as the Eagles take on the Jaguars in London, England. Game time, our time, 9:30 in the morning on Sunday. I'm Barbara Evans with this WILQ News Update.
5: Mostly sunny, very pleasant this afternoon with a high at 70. Partly cloudy, it'll be chilly tonight. Lows dropping down into the upper 30s to low 40s. Filtered sunshine Saturday, it'll be the nicer of the weekend days if you've got outdoor plans. A high of 68. Sunday, we'll get some rain from tropical rainstorm Isaias. It'll be cooler too with the high dialed back to 60. After a stray morning shower Monday, lots of clouds and warmer, the high up to 70. AccuWeather anytime at WILQ.com. I'm meteorologist Jason Caterina.
6: Well, good afternoon to you. Currently sunny. It is 63 degrees. Welcome into the subway. I'll request lunch hour. We have requests for Jennifer, some Toby Keith, and then Jacob Hackworth for Robin. Kicking things off in a couple minutes.
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0: What would you like to hear?
1: Deeper Than the Holler by Randy Travis.
0: Good song. What's your name and where are you from?
1: Daniel Girardi, Picture Rock.
0: Any reason you want to hear that song? 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
0: That's how that goes down with me, too. Thanks a lot. Have a great day.

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0: 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Congratulations. You're lucky caller number 5. What's your name and where are you from?
1: Frank Smith, Montgomery.
0: WILQ, congratulations. You're lucky caller number 9. You're qualified for the Boots full of loot. What's your name and where are you from?
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5: WILQ AccuWeather. Mostly sunny, very pleasant this afternoon with the high at 70. Partly cloudy, it'll be chilly tonight. Lows dropping down into the upper 30s to low 40s. Filtered sunshine Saturday, it'll be the nicer of the weekend days if you've got outdoor plans. A high of 68. Sunday, we'll get some rain from tropical rainstorm Isaias. It'll be cooler too with the high dialed back to 60. After a stray morning shower Monday, lots of clouds and warmer, the high up to 70. AccuWeather anytime at WILQ.com. I'm meteorologist Jason Caterina.
0: Thank you very much, Jason. Good afternoon to you. Currently sunny, 63 degrees, and a request for Brooks and Dunn.

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2: Hi, can I still put a request in?
1: 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What song you got on your mind today?
2: Oh, Something to Lose by Stella Lefty. 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

0: nice follow-up, huh, for Stella Lefty, Something to Lose, and we've got Vincent Mason in there as well. Keep it right here on WILQ. Got a requested song for Carrie Underwood for Morgan. That's coming up in a matter of minutes. And if you're looking for some fall family fun, St. Mark's Church of Lairdsville, they're holding their fall festival this Saturday from 9 till 3. Well, you're going to enjoy sticky buns and food trucks and craft vendors, a basket raffle, bounce house, pony rides, barrel train, touch a truck, pumpkin patch, carnival games, fall photos, and a whole bunch more. All happening at St. Mark's Church over there on Route 118 in Lairdsville. For more information, or if you want to text Sherry, do it at 570-396-5404. 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They are located in downtown Williamsport.
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1: Hey, Teddy B, this is Kim Nebaker from Lewisburg. How are you?
0: Good, Kim. How you doing?
1: Good, thank you. I was calling with a request, if I may.
0: Absolutely. What would you like to hear?
1: Can I do Mr. Garth, the dance?
0: Very good. Thanks for calling. Have a great weekend.
1: You too. Thank you, Ted.

Traditional side of Jelly Roll on Country 105.1 WILQ. Got time to squeeze one more in. Requested stuff for Tyler Farr. Whiskey in my water here on the Q. In my truck.

0: wrapping things up at the All Request Lunch Hour, brought to you by Subway. Got to pull out a winner here today. And we'll reach into our bag and pull out, today's winner, Leah Sidler from Benton. Congratulations, Leah. You're our latest winner. We'll have the weekend off, but we'll be back Monday to do this all over again. And you'll be able to make your request, and you could be our next big winner on WILQ. Coming up next hour, boots full of loot. Oh, yeah, we're going to get you qualified.
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5: WILQ, AccuWeather. Mostly sunny, very pleasant this afternoon with a high of 70. Partly cloudy, it'll be chilly tonight. Lows dropping down into the upper 30s to low 40s. Filtered sunshine Saturday. It'll be the nicer of the weekend days if you've got outdoor plans. A high of 68. Sunday, we'll get some rain from tropical rainstorm Isaias. It'll be cooler, too, with the high dialed back to 60. After a stray morning shower Monday, lots of clouds and warmer. A high up to 70. AccuWeather anytime at WILQ.com. I'm meteorologist Jason Catarina.
0: Thank you very much, and currently it's a beautiful sunny day and 63 degrees.
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Florida Georgia Line at WILQ. Getting ready for high school football action tonight. Shamokin at Williamsport, 6:30 will be on the air. 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

0: to you, our lucky caller number 5 for the Boots Full of Blue. What's your name and where are you from?
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0: Congratulations. You're caller number 9 for the Boots Full of Blue. Congratulations. What's your name and where are you from?
2: Thank you. 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
4: WILQ AccuWeather.
5: Mostly sunny, very pleasant this afternoon with a high of 70. Partly cloudy, it'll be chilly tonight. Lows dropping down into the upper 30s to low 40s. Filtered sunshine Saturday, it'll be the nicer of the weekend days if you've got outdoor plans. A high of 68. Sunday, we'll get some rain from tropical rainstorm Isaias. It'll be cooler too with the high dialed back to 60. After a stray morning shower Monday, lots of clouds and warmer, the high up to 70. AccuWeather anytime at WILQ.com. I'm meteorologist Jason Caterina.
6: And currently it's sunny and 65 degrees.

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Bringing it back with Trace Adkins. Those lights would cost a lot of money now to keep on all night long, would they not?

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0: like having your name pulled for the boots full of loot. Well, we know what Wade Workman's feeling like from Rocktown and Donna Confer from Williamsport. They all got a taste of it. Maybe you'll get one come Monday morning. That's right, boot number three. Here's Old Dominion.
1: Been flying solo for so long. Nobody's singing the harmony. Up there just me and my shadow. No bass.

0: Lori Kent, Country 105.1 WILQ on a Friday afternoon, meaning Friday night and high school football action coming up a little bit later on. We've got you covered here with our backyard broadcasting high school football game of the week on the Twin Valleys Talk Network. You're going to get play-by-play from me and Catherine and Bob Woodley, along with that halftime report. Eric Spencer getting all the scores locally for you. You'll be able to have them right there in a good broadcast, too, from Ian and Bob. Check them out. 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They're taking deals the other guys won't. And Trout Run Hotel, 88 Confair Lane and Trout Run. Penn Hills Flooring, too, at 21 Christie Road in Muncie. Have a great weekend.
1: This is Congressman Dan Muser. America is at a crossroads. The socialist menace is no longer hiding. It's pushing for government control over your health care, your business, your jobs, and your children's education. They want higher taxes, open borders, endless spending that will crush working families right here in Pennsylvania and across this great nation. I've traveled every mile of my district. I've witnessed the best of America right here. Socialism has failed everywhere it's been tried. Our nation has endured for 250 years, but the ideals that made us great are in danger. 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I'm Dan Muser, running for re-election in Pennsylvania's 9th Congressional District, and I approve this message.
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11: WILQ AccuWeather. Mostly sunny, very pleasant this afternoon with a high of 70. Partly cloudy, it'll be chilly tonight. Lows dropping down into the upper 30s to low 40s. Filtered sunshine Saturday, it'll be the nicer of the weekend days if you've got outdoor plans. A high of 68. Sunday, we'll get some rain from tropical rainstorm Isaias. It'll be cooler, too, with the high dialed back to 60. After a stray morning shower Monday, lots of clouds and warmer, the high up to 70. AccuWeather anytime at WILQ.com. I'm meteorologist Jason Caterina.
0: 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Mark Mack joining in. We're at 70 right now under sunny skies.
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95.1 WILQ. Welcome to a Friday afternoon. I don't think it could be nicer. Sunny skies. We sit at 70. Darius Rucker up. Laney and Clint Black after this.

0: nothing but the tail light, Clint Black. Country 105.1 WILQ. Mark Mack joining in here on your Friday. It is gorgeous. 70 degrees, nothing but sunshine. We did get some sad news this afternoon. Mike Ditka, the legendary former Chicago Bears coach and tight end, has passed away at the age of 86. So we lost Mike Ditka. One of my favorites, not a Bears fan at all, but it's hard not to be a Ditka fan, that's for sure. We've got a look at Valley Weather coming up for you. John Morgan, after AccuWeather.
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5: WILQ, AccuWeather.
6: Mostly sunny, very pleasant this afternoon with a high at 70. Partly cloudy, it'll be chilly tonight. Lows dropping down into the upper 30s to low 40s. Filtered sunshine Saturday, it'll be the nicer of the weekend days if you've got outdoor plans. A high of 68. Sunday, we'll get some rain from tropical rainstorm Isaias. It'll be cooler, too, with the high dialed back to 60. After a stray morning shower Monday, lots of clouds and warmer, the high up to 70. AccuWeather anytime at WILQ.com. I'm meteorologist Jason Caterina.
7: A sunny afternoon, we're at 70.

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Weekend straight in front of us. Don't forget about Country Countdown USA. Lon Helton will play the biggest songs of the week with the biggest stars 7 till 10 tomorrow night and every Saturday night here on WILQ.

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0: IWILQ, you are caller number 5, and now in the boots package number 3. Who's this and where are you from?
1: Awesome. Megan Thompson from Montgomery.
0: IWILQ, you are caller number 9, now in the boots package number 3. Who's this and where are you from?
2: Angela Hill, Montgomery.
0: All right, Angela and Megan going into the Goldfish Bowl. Now we'll stop the registration here in week number 3, and we'll do that before 6 o'clock tonight. They'll have 3 more hours, and we're going to hit that sounder for you, so keep that in mind. You get in once per week with us on air, but with the Mifflinburg Variety Store, we're giving you more chances to get signed up. 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

0: There's a new one from Jackson Dean. Blacktop Blues, pretty catchy. Is that one you like and maybe don't like? You know, you can tell us. 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A very important job around these parts. A WILQ Music Insider. Coming up, we've got a look at AccuWeather, and we'll get into our 3 o'clock hour with Justin Moore and Priscilla Block.
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8: WILQ AccuWeather.
9: Mostly sunny, very pleasant this afternoon with a high of 70. Partly cloudy, it'll be chilly tonight. Lows dropping down into the upper 30s to low 40s. Filtered sunshine Saturday. It'll be the nicer of the weekend days if you've got outdoor plans. A high of 68. Sunday, we'll get some rain from tropical rainstorm Isaias. It'll be cooler, too, with the high dialed back to 60. After a stray morning shower Monday, lots of clouds and warmer, the high up to 70. AccuWeather anytime at WILQ.com. I'm meteorologist Jason Caterina.
0: Up to 72, where you got nothing but sunny skies.
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0: It's the Boots Full of Loot Cuticle. Might have a little dirt
1: on my boots. 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
0: Be caller 5 or 9 and qualify right now. You could be a big winner this fall with Country 105.1.

0: 5, and now into the boots, number 3. Who's this and where are you from?
1: Rebecca Williams, Muncie.
0: Hi, WILQ. You are caller number 9. Who's this and where are you from?
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0: All right, we got a couple more going into our Monday 6 a.m. drawing. We'll get the winner for boots package number 3. 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

0: mostly sunny, very pleasant this afternoon with a high of 70. Partly cloudy, it'll be chilly tonight. Lows dropping down into the upper 30s to low 40s. Filtered sunshine Saturday, it'll be the nicer of the weekend days if you've got outdoor plans. A high of 68. Sunday, we'll get some rain from tropical rainstorm Isaias. It'll be cooler, too, with the high dialed back to 60. After a stray morning shower Monday, lots of clouds and warmer, the high up to 70. AccuWeather anytime at WILQ.com. I'm meteorologist Jason Caterina.
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0: Wetzel and Ella Langley helping out on Jaded right there, WILQ. Ella's all over the place. Lots of duets, lots of big solo songs. Boy, it's been quite a year for Ella Langley. Here's Russell Dickerson on the cue.
1: I was a boat stuck in a bottle that never got the chance to touch the sea.

0: Saddle from Luke Combs, Country 105.1 WILQ. Good day to be in that saddle. A horse, maybe a motorcycle. We sit at 71, sunny skies. We got a big show tonight at the Journey Bank Community Arts Center. Congrats to everyone that won their way in with us for Who's Alive Anyway. A little improv tonight. You'll get some laughs. Always a good time with Who's Alive Anyway. Also, other shows coming our way. If you like the scary stuff, the Vampire Circus, the scariest side of Cirque, on Thursday, October 22nd. We also have The Price is Right Live coming on November 1st, a Sunday night. Righteous Brothers, Love and Feeling Farewell Tour in November. In December, the Old Crow Medicine Show, Holiday Hootenanny. And we're going to get a foot-stomping night with the Uptown Music Collective. They'll have their Boot, Scoot, and Boogie, the biggest hits of 90s country. 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And this is the time of the year we really start getting a lot of shows added to that lineup.
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0: Greetings from Dirks, Country 105.1 WILQ. Week 7 in high school football. We got a great night for football tonight. Kickoff should see a nice night, but the temp about 60, so you're going to want that maybe hoodie, a little bit of a blanket maybe along with you. Week number 7, some big matchups around the area. Mount Carmel at Montoursville, Canton at Muncie, Montgomery at Sayre, Jersey Shore at DuBois. We got South Williamsport traveling to Wyalusing, Hughesville at Bloomsburg, Loyal Sock at Warrior Run, Central Columbia at Milton, and our high school football game of the week will be Shamokin at Williamsport on the Twin Valleys Talk Radio Network. We'll get the coverage on at 6:30, kickoff at 7. 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That's brought to you by Thompson's Outdoor Power Equipment, High Street in Williamsport, the Trout Run Hotel, 88 Confair Lane in Trout Run, and Joe's Equipment, Jersey Shore, Lock Haven, and Winfield. 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
8: Fox News, I'm Carmen Roberts. The Pentagon faces bipartisan backlash over plans to live stream the execution of convicted Fort Hood mass killer Nidal Hassan. Vice President J.D. Vance says it's unclear, though, whether that live stream will happen.
9: I think it's going to happen in December when he's executed. But what I try to remind people is, look, this is a guy who committed, in my view, the worst terrorist attack on American soil outside of 9/11.
8: Hassan can still seek judicial review in civilian court. Isaias is now a major hurricane, closing in on the Florida panhandle. Governor Ron DeSantis says there will be wind damage, but that's not the big concern.
10: The surge is really what puts a lot of people's lives in jeopardy.
8: And a massive 7.6 magnitude earthquake shakes Panama, rattling buildings as far away as the capital and prompting evacuations. 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

left here, boy, take it slow. 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I just rolled my eyes and I said, Daddy,

Thomas Rhett, 16, going back a few years with Thomas Rhett, Country 105.1 WILQ. Here's a new one with a new artist, Howdy, by Cole Goodwin, WILQ.

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0: 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Cowboy.

0: WILQ. You are caller number 5. Who's this and where are you from?
1: Hi, Elizabeth Young, Williamsport.
0: Hi, WILQ. You are caller number 9, now in the boots package number 3. Who's this and where are you from?
2: Amanda Egley, Millville.
0: All right, Elizabeth and Amanda going into the Goldfish Bowl. We are getting down now to one more play with the boots full of loot. Cue to call. We'll hit that again in the 5 o'clock hour, 6 a.m. till 6 p.m. You listen for that cue to call Monday through Friday. We get the winners on Monday morning at 6 a.m. So that means we'll get boots package number 3's winner this Monday. On Monday of this week, we get Donna Confer of Williamsport as our boots package number 2 winner. All started with Wade Workman of Rocktown, our first boots package winner. You could be next. Now, you qualify just once per week, one weekly prize package per household. You have to be 21 to play, and all the details are there for you at WILQ.com.
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10: WILQ, AccuWeather.
11: Mostly sunny, very pleasant this afternoon with a high of 70. Partly cloudy, it'll be chilly tonight. Lows dropping down into the upper 30s to low 40s. Filtered sunshine Saturday. It'll be the nicer of the weekend days if you've got outdoor plans. A high of 68. Sunday, we'll get some rain from tropical rainstorm Isaias. It'll be cooler, too, with the high dialed back to 60. After a stray morning shower Monday, lots of clouds and warmer, the high up to 70. AccuWeather anytime at WILQ.com. I'm meteorologist Jason Caterina.
0: Beautiful afternoon, 69 and sunny skies.

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1: A few days before he turned 80, he was sitting out back in a rocker. He said, "What you been up to lately?"

0: John Party, Country 105.1 WILQ. Taking a look at our event calendar. A lot going on this weekend. We've got a plenty of different fall fest options for you. A bunch going on tomorrow, including the Balls Mills United Methodist Church. Their fall fest on tomorrow between 11 and 5. You'll find them at the corner of Blooming Grove Road, Route 973, up in Cogan Station. 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I just thought of one for that shot glass. Chambord. That's the black raspberry liqueur. That would go pretty good in a chocolate shot glass. Try it out. Coming up, we've got the Eli Young Band, also Jason Aldean, as we sneak our way to the 5 o'clock hour.
1: This is Congressman Dan Muser. 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

0: doesn't matter. 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
1: It's always on 5 in Margaritaville, come to think of it.
0: Yeah, I heard that.
1: You've been there, haven't you?
0: Yes, sir.
1: I've seen your boat there.
0: I've been

Johnson. Country 105.1 WILQ. We're excited. Next Saturday, the South Williamsport Bummers Parade is on. This year's theme will be Decades of Music. Bring the family.

0: Find your favorite spot along the route. Watch the parade roll by. Lots of marching bands, creative costumes, colorful floats. And this year, the Judges Stand and Awards are back. So if you want to get involved, you want to participate in the parade, you can register through October 16th, SWMummersParade.com. Don't miss the South Williamsport Mummers Parade. What a great parade. 2 o'clock step off on Saturday the 17th. We got a look at Fox News coming up as we jump into 5 o'clock.
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6: News. I'm John Saucier. Early voting's underway in Ohio today at a rally in Lima, Ohio. Vice President J.D. Vance urged voters to support incumbent Senator John Husted.
7: For 20 months, 20 short months, John has fought relentlessly for the people of this state. He is one of the hardest workers in the United States Senate. Do you know why you no longer pay taxes on tips? It's because John Husted.
6: Husted is facing off against former Democratic Senator Sherrod Brown, who holds an 8-point lead over the Republican, according to a Fox News poll conducted in August. In Michigan, the Senate race contentious after the first debate between Republican candidate Mike Rogers and Democratic candidate Abdul Al-Sayed. At a roundtable, Al-Sayed says he's running to fight against government corruption.
8: Well, Donald Trump is the president of the United States. Donald Trump has corrupted his office. He is the president of the United States for all of us, and therefore all of us have been the victim of his corruption.
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1: 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I love those guys.
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7: WILQ AccuWeather. Partly cloudy and chilly tonight. The low dropping down into the upper 30s to low 40s. We'll get filtered sunshine Saturday. It'll be the nicer of the weekend days. Still quite mild with a high of 68. Sunday, we'll get some rain from tropical rainstorm Isaias. It'll be a cooler day with the high dialed back to 60. Monday, after a stray morning shower, it remains cloudy, but it'll be warmer with the high moving up to 70. AccuWeather anytime at WILQ.com. I'm meteorologist Jason Katarina.
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0: WILQ. They say 60 to 66% of people, American adults, claim they can drive a standard vehicle. 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Here's Phil Vassar.
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0: Be caller 549 and qualify right now. 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

0: IWILQ, you are caller number 5, and now in the boots package number 3. Who's this and where are you from?
1: Hi, this is Donna from Trout Run.
0: IWILQ, you are lucky caller number 9, and now going into boots package number 3. Who's this and where are you from?
1: Carolyn, Confair, Jersey Shore.
0: All right, Donna and Carolyn going into our last. That's the last time we're going to play the sounder until we play it after 6 a.m. on Monday morning. That means right after we get that boots package number 3 winner. And boy, a lot of great stuff in this boot. $1,322 total value. 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We'll get our next winner at 6 a.m. on Monday morning. Wade Workman started it all with boots package number 1 from Rocktown. And this Monday, we got Donna Confer of Williamsport. Straight ahead, we've got Ella and Riley, WILQ.
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beer joint with a few of the guys. 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And boy, let me tell you, she was the prettiest thing I'd ever seen in a pair of boots. 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

That's the one that got it all started for Miss Ella Langley. Her first duet with Riley Green. Boy, good stuff right there. I still think one of my favorites. We dropped a little bit down to 65. Sun's still out a little bit anyways. Here's Kenny on the cue.

0: New one from Stella Lefty. Getting some help from her boyfriend, Vincent Mason. So we got a new duet. A couple of lovebirds right there for us. Sun going down early tonight. If you haven't noticed, already kind of starting to wane here a little bit. Official sunset tonight at 6:37. We do have some great weather for week 7 here in high school football. At 7 o'clock kickoff time, we should see partly cloudy skies with a temp at 59. Looks like by the time the games are over, we'll drop about 10 degrees down to about 50. So plan for about 60 to 50. Sitting in the stands, I'm thinking hoodie and a blanket for me. Straight ahead, we've got a look at AccuWeather, and we will jump into 6 o'clock with Toby Keith.
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1: WILQ AccuWeather.
2: Partly cloudy and chilly tonight. The low dropping down into the upper 30s to low 40s. We'll get filtered sunshine Saturday. It'll be the nicer of the weekend days. Still quite mild with a high of 68. Sunday, we'll get some rain from tropical rainstorm Isaias. It'll be a cooler day with the high dialed back to 60. Monday, after a stray morning shower, it remains cloudy, but it'll be warmer with the high moving up to 70. AccuWeather anytime at WILQ.com. I'm meteorologist Jason Caterina.
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weekday morning after 5. 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

0: 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Getting ready for high school football. Here we are into week number 7 tonight. We've got the high school football game of the week for you. Shamokin at Williamsport. We'll get the pregame coverage started here at 6:30. Kickoff at 7. Ian, Catherine, and Bob Woodley will have the call for you. Eric Spencer in with a halftime report on the Twin Valleys Talk Radio Network right here on WILQ's HD3 channel. 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And we'll have Shamokin at Williamsport on the Twin Valleys Talk Radio Network tonight, TwinValleysTalk.com. 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
1: 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I love those guys.
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8: Partly cloudy and chilly tonight. The low dropping down into the upper 30s to low 40s. We'll get filtered sunshine Saturday. It'll be the nicer of the weekend days. Still quite mild with a high of 68. Sunday, we'll get some rain from tropical rainstorm Isaias. It'll be a cooler day with the high dialed back to 60. Monday, after a stray morning shower, it remains cloudy, but it'll be warmer with the high moving up to 70. AccuWeather anytime at WILQ.com. I'm meteorologist Jason Catarina.

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One Mississippi, Kane Brown. Got a new album coming out and a duet with Shania Twain. Excited to hear that one. Country 105.1 WILQ, it's Daryl Singletary.

0: Mess by Jordan Davis. 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Get ready to chill out for a great cause. The Special Olympics Pennsylvania Susquehanna Valley Polar Plunge is coming to Antlers on the Water in Williamsport November 21st, a Saturday. This year, they're bringing the Little Island Paradise to the chilly waters of the Susquehanna with a Hawaiian luau theme presented by Geisinger. 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

MacArthur, Eric Church, Morgan Wallen, Tim McGraw. It's an all-star cast joining Hardy. Country 105.1 WILQ. Don't forget tomorrow night, Lon Helton will bring the biggest stars. He'll play the top songs of the week. Country Countdown USA, Saturday nights, 7 till 10 on WILQ.

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0: and something more. WILQ. I'll leave you off with a fun story here on a Friday. A sign erected to alert the public about beaver activity in southern Poland has been destroyed by beavers. The incident reported on social media shared photos of the toppled warning sign. The wooden post displaying the message, "Warning, damage caused by beavers has been gnawed down." How about that? Poland beavers are having some fun, and they are coming back. They were almost extinct with only 235 in 1928. They have rebounded to 150,000 these days in Poland. Good stuff right there. Hey, Mark Max saying so long. Stick around. We've got Kelly E. on the way. She's with you for your Friday night. I'm back on Monday. We'll do it all again. I'll meet you right here at 2. Look out, streets. Here I come.
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9: Partly cloudy and chilly tonight. The low dropping down into the upper 30s to low 40s. We'll get filtered sunshine Saturday. It'll be the nicer of the weekend days. Still quite mild with a high of 68. Sunday, we'll get some rain from tropical rainstorm Isaias. It'll be a cooler day with a high dialed back to 60. Monday, after a stray morning shower, it remains cloudy, but it'll be warmer with the high moving up to 70. AccuWeather anytime at WILQ.com. I'm meteorologist Jason Caterina.
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I ask myself that all the time. What was I thinking on WYOQ? How you doing? Yeah, Friday, the weekend, finally here. Gonna be a nice day tomorrow. Here's Megan Maroney.

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0: Diamond Rio, Meet in the Middle on WILQ. So what's going on? I'll tell you what, the weather this week, perfect. Beautiful. If it could be like this all year round, I would be so excited. I'd be so happy. I know it's not going to stay like this, though. But how about the weatherman? I'd hate to be a weatherman right now, having to pronounce that hurricane name. Like, why? Why? Who thinks of these names? But it's like Isa-la-la-la-la-is. That's not what it's called. It's actually Isa-Isis. Isa-Isis. So we're waiting to see where that's going to make landfall and the areas are going to be impacted by the hurricane. I'll tell you, if I saw that thing coming at me, I'd pack my car up and I'd be out. I'd be gone and I'd be down the road.
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6: WILQ AccuWeather. Partly cloudy and chilly tonight. The low dropping down into the upper 30s to low 40s. We'll get filtered sunshine Saturday. It'll be the nicer of the weekend days. Still quite mild with a high of 68. Sunday, we'll get some rain from tropical rainstorm Isaias. It'll be a cooler day with the high dialed back to 60. Monday, after a stray morning shower, it remains cloudy, but it'll be warmer with the high moving up to 70. AccuWeather anytime at WILQ.com. I'm meteorologist Jason Catarina.

0: 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We are streaming live. You can take us with you all weekend long. I call Shotgun. We're at WILQ.com. Here's Old Dominion.
1: Well, it was down some street we couldn't even pronounce. We were stuck in the middle, loving every ounce. Tequila was cheap, but the flow we were feeling was real. Neither one of us looking for three little words, unless those three words were do not disturb. Checkout was supposed to be noon, but we slept until 3:00.

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0: Country 105.1 WIOQ with Kenny Chesney and the good stuff. So when you're out this weekend running errands, you're doing some shopping, going to the grocery store, make sure you stop off at some of our participating sponsors and register for our Boots Full of Loot that way. 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

0: It could happen tomorrow. Yeah. Post Malone, Blake Shelton, pour me a drink on WILQ. Not right now, though. I'm at work. So did you see this story? I think it was on Inside Edition the other night about the two sisters. Two sisters, they found each other. They were adopted, and they were playing softball against each other on opposing teams. Samantha Rensvold found her biological sister, Cayenne Dean, at a softball tournament in Montana. A teammate spotted Dean on the opposing team and pointed out how much they looked alike. And if you saw the thing on TV, they looked a lot alike. They looked almost like twins. So the parents got involved then, compared, you know, the biological mothers to the birth mother, to the information they'd given, and it matched, and they discovered that they were sisters, for real. And that's not it. They grew about 400 miles apart from each other, but they both wear number 6. They play volleyball, and they play the same position. Long-lost sisters finding each other. Isn't that neat? I don't need another sister. I got 4 of them, and yeah, that's enough.
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6: Partly cloudy and chilly tonight. The low dropping down into the upper 30s to low 40s. We'll get filtered sunshine Saturday. It'll be the nicer of the weekend days. Still quite mild with a high of 68. Sunday, we'll get some rain from tropical rainstorm Isaias. It'll be a cooler day with the high dialed back to 60. Monday, after a stray morning shower, it remains cloudy, but it'll be warmer with the high moving up to 70. AccuWeather anytime at WILQ.com. I'm meteorologist Jason Caterina.
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